dig out the sunscreen to protect themselves from an ongoing heatwave, new data is showing more than half have never considered that the products they use could be harmful.

0: In Australia, operators of the Great Barrier Reef have put up signs restricting the use of sunscreen with certain ingredients.
1: Sport, and in the AFL, a 4-point win for Melbourne over competition leaders Fremantle, wins also for Adelaide, Geelong and the Sydney Swans. In the NRL, a 22-point win for the Storm over the Sea Eagles. Manly held a 14-point lead before suffering a fifth straight loss. Wins for the Rabbitohs and Dolphins.
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1: 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Dear hearts and gentle people they were.

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0: Give me a little bull road to ride on. 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
2: Hello, I'm David Cameron. There's been a reported near miss at Sydney Airport this morning, with two aircraft coming within metres of each other on the tarmac. Jetstar passengers say their plane braked suddenly, with the pilot later announcing they'd had to avoid a Qatar Airways jet and that a crew member had been injured in the sudden stop. The Greens have called for Labor to put cards on the table as gambling negotiations continue. Greens Senator Sarah Hanson-Young says Labor needs to be clear about a potential strengthening of its gambling reforms. Labor is expected to face strong opposition from gambling giants if it bows to calls for a ban on financial inducements for betting. Speaking to the ABC's Insiders, Senator Hanson-Young says Labor is playing games on the reforms.
3: But the devil's going to be in the detail, and what I say to the Prime Minister and to the government is put your cards on the table. Let's see how far you're prepared to go.
2: Australia has recorded its first inland case of the H5 bird flu, with a detection in far west New South Wales. A greater crested tern tested positive after being found near Wentworth in the state's far southwest, more than 500 kilometres from the coast. There have now been 220 confirmed or presumed positive detections, although the poultry industry so far remains clear of the virus. Deaf literacy advocates are asking Australians to add their final song to a national playlist. The campaign is bringing people together to start conversations about death, dying and grief. Hundreds of community events and activities are being held across the nation this month to encourage people to discuss and plan for end-of-life wishes. Kaz Dawson is the CEO of the community care organisation behind the campaign. She says a special farewell song can help normalise conversations about death.
4: In recent years, you've told us that one of the easy entry points for those conversations can be talking about music. This year, we're inviting Australians to join us as we build a playlist of our favourite songs as a nation that make great farewell music.
2: The soccer ball that Diego Maradona used to score his infamous Hand of God goal for Argentina against England is to be sold at auction in the US later this month. The striker punched the black and white ball past the England goalkeeper at the World Cup finals 40 years ago. Dan Imler from the Texas-based firm Heritage Auctions estimates it could fetch $10 million US.
5: I think it's easily the most historic ball in the realm of soccer. The ball was kept by the head official from that match, and it stayed in his possession for several decades. And in recent years, it was sold to a private collector, and we are representing that collector here.
2: The Dolphins have secured a maiden NRL finals spot with a 40-32 Queensland Derby victory over the Broncos. Dolphins coach Christian Wolf says he was happy the way his side fought back from a half-time deficit to take control.
6: I love the way we fought our way back into the contest in the first half, and the second half I felt like we were in control. I felt like we were always going to win. Obviously there was a couple of nervous moments, but as I said, I thought we were in control for the whole 40 minutes.
2: In the AFL, a four-point win for Melbourne over competition leaders Fremantle.
6: We're always going to win. Obviously there was a couple of nervous moments, but as I said, I thought we were in control for the whole 40 minutes.
2: In the AFL, a four-point win for Melbourne over competition

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Good Morning Country, from 5am Monday to Friday on the local one, 95.1 2MIA FM. 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
2: Hello, I'm David Cameron. Jetstar says one of its pilots was forced to brake suddenly when a Qatar Airways plane came into close proximity while the aircraft were taxiing at Sydney Airport this morning. It's believed a Jetstar cabin crew member on the flight from Sydney to the Gold Coast was injured in the incident and was treated by paramedics. A Jetstar spokesperson said their aircraft was following instructions by air traffic control when the pilots were forced to brake firmly, and an investigation into the incident is underway. There have been flight delays at Sydney Airport in recent days, with Air Services Australia saying it was working to ensure safety while resolving rostering issues. With Sydney's second airport due to be operational in October, New South Wales Premier Chris Minns says he hopes there's a plan to recruit more air traffic controllers.
3: I know it's hard to employ people, particularly for these specialised services, because we've got a very tight labour market, but this isn't a nice to have, it's a must have, and it's crucial for public safety and our economy.
2: Greens Senator Sarah Hanson-Young says there needs to be a moratorium on building data centres until there are the proper laws in place to regulate their impact. Speaking to the ABC, she says Australians should be asking what's in it for them.
4: So I want an ironclad guarantee for the Australian people. Their power bills won't go up, their water's going to be protected, their jobs are going to be protected, and that they get some type of community benefit. People are sus of these big tech bros, and they have every right to be.
2: A national playlist is being created to raise awareness about death literacy. The campaign brings Australians together to start conversations about death, dying and grief, and to encourage people to discuss and plan for end-of-life wishes. Kaz Dawson is the CEO of the community care organisation behind the campaign. She says she hopes the call for favourite farewell songs resonates with Australians.
5: The theme this year is The Secret I'm Glad I Shared. 3 in 4 Australians know how important it is to share their end-of-life wishes with their family or friends or people around them, but only 1 in 4 Australians do.
2: Vietnam's President Tô Lâm is in Australia for a 4-day visit. Shannon Kirkwood has the details.
6: It is the first state visit to Australia by a Vietnamese state president. General Secretary of the Communist Party of Vietnam Central Committee and State President Lâm will be meeting with the Prime Minister on Tuesday. Anthony Albanese says the pair will discuss opportunities to deepen cooperation and build on a long-standing friendship. The visit comes amid rapid developments in the region. It's expected the pair will exchange views on regional matters. Prime Minister Albanese says around 350,000 Australians have Vietnamese heritage, so the two nations share deep cultural ties.
2: FIFA has issued a strongly worded defence of its president, Gianni Infantino, saying there's been a concerted and ongoing effort by some to undermine him. The head of world football's governing body has faced a week of criticism over his abandoned plan to sell stakes in FIFA competitions to private investors. Here's the BBC's Dale Johnson.
7: This statement follows a Daily Telegraph report that a woman who's alleged to have been in a relationship with Mr. Infantino was given a severance payment by European football's governing body, UEFA. Mr. Infantino has strongly denied those allegations. FIFA hit out at what it called unsubstantiated assertions and demonstrably false claims, but did not specify the reporting it was referring to. It added that the future of its president should be decided by established democratic processes and not be the subject of allegation, insinuation or misinformation.
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1: Toka, vinaka, na lako talani, huna seri, na vitara tarabi, matai mai virto na ena mix Fijian type recording, Rosi Mbatimala. 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
2: Good afternoon, listeners. This is Mary, and I'll be here till 6 o'clock bringing you, hopefully, music that you will enjoy. In the meantime, thank you to Gloria for her Italian program. I know there's a lot of people out there that love listening to it, including myself, and she plays some wonderful music. Thank you, Gloria. And while I'm here, I will tell you about the weather at the moment. We're expecting a high of 15. I don't know if we've reached there. It's quite cold outside. But anyway, we've got a 75% chance of more rain, and it is cloudy at the moment. Very, as I said, not high chance of rain. Winds northeasterly, 13 to 35 kilometres, turning northerly, 25 to 35 in the late evening. Now, tomorrow we've got a low of 5 and a high of 15, and we will have a few showers. It will be cloudy, very high chance of showers, as I said, most likely in the morning and afternoon with wind showers. North to north

birthday. Anyway, I'll go on with some music, the usual ones they normally play. Gallery to start off with, Nice to Be With You, which it is nice to be with you. Neil Diamond, Leave a Little Room for God, and ABBA, Thank You for the Music. Enjoy.

Okay, it is now 4:15 and you're listening to 95.1 to MIA FM. If you'd like a request, call me on 6964 1033. I'll be more than happy to play one for you. In the meantime, we'll carry on with some more music. These are a few favourite oldies. Paul Anka, You're Having My Baby. Talking about babies, I have a granddaughter who's about to have a baby this week, and saw her not long ago, a couple of hours ago, and she's still waiting, and I'm hoping for the best. So Paul Anka, You'll Have My Baby. Susie Quattro, Singing with Angels, and Rick Nelson, Teenage Idol. Enjoy.

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That was a nice oldie by Rick Nelson. Hope you enjoyed it. Coming up, I have Saturday in the Park by Chicago, Christina Aguilera, Beautiful, and Martina McBride, My Baby Loves Me. If you want a request, call me 69641033. 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
1: 2MIA.

Okay, that was Martina McBride. I like her songs. I hope you enjoyed that. It is now 26 minutes to five. Yeah, I'm getting a bit confused here because I've been changed around a few times with different times I'm on, but I'm 4 to 6. Okay, it is 25 minutes to 5 and you're listening to 95.1. Okay, now I have three songs coming up for my three little grandchildren, the youngest of all my grandchildren. I have Carter. He'd like to hear Plug In Baby, whatever that is, never heard it. Michael Jackson, Beat It, I've heard that one. That's for Remy. And Taylor would like to hear Enter Sandman. These are, apart from the Michael Jackson one, these are others that I've never heard before. So I'm sure the young people listening, if there are young people listening, they will enjoy these. So here you go. Enjoy.

Well, that's music I don't normally listen to, but they were for my grandchildren. That's what the younger ones like these days. So I hope you enjoyed them, Carter, Remy and Taylor. Okay, they're my three youngest ones. Anyway, I'm going to play some songs from different movies. I've got Dirty Dancing soundtrack, I've Had the Time of My Life, and then I've got Olivia Newton-John and John Travolta with Grease Megamix, and I have Barbara Streisand from West Side Story. I have a love one. Oh, what's it called? I'll just work it out what it's called. Well, I can't find it now. But anyway, it's Barbara Streisand, Olivia Newton-John and Dirty Dancing with, enjoy the next few songs.

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2: Okay, and I'm Mary G, and I'll be here till, for another hour. It is now 4 minutes after five. I hope you're enjoying the music, and if you're not, ring me and tell me, and I'll play whatever you like to hear. In the meantime, I'll give you a bit of an update on the weather. At the moment, we're sitting on 12.1, feels like 7, but we are expecting a maximum of 15, so we'll see how we go. And we've got for tomorrow, I'll tell you what's going to happen tomorrow with the weather, minimum of 5 and a maximum of 15 with some showers. And then on Tuesday, minimum of 5, maximum of 15 with a shower or two. So, yeah, this is nice, easy, steady rain, which is quite good. I hope you're enjoying it. Okay, now coming up, I have Engelbert Humperdinck, Bella Italia, Kelly Clarkson, Because of You, and Dwight Yoakam, A Message to My Heart.

That's a favourite. I always like hearing that song. I hope you enjoyed it. It is now 16 minutes after 5 and you're listening to 95.1 to MIA FM. Okay, coming up in August, from the 24th to the 30th of August, Taste of Italy, that'll be on, with all sorts of things happening in Griffith to do with Italy. Now, on Saturday, the 29th of August, there'll be a sidewalk sale down Banner Avenue and shop till you drop, and you can wander through different store, you know, outside, and you might be able to pick up a bargain or two. Morella Grove pop-up, that's in the Cooley Street Mall from 9 a.m. And if you've tasted any of Morella Grove's products, you'll know they're fantastic. And they'll be there from 9 a.m. on the 29th. And then there's also the Salami Festival, which happens in August. And that'll be at the Ugali Club from 10:30 till 2. And you can go along and see how the entries for the best homemade salami are judged. You may be lucky enough to sample a couple of the entries and sing a tune, Joe Staltiere and Jim Salvestro at the Ugali Club. That's on Saturday the 29th of August. I'm pretty sure all tickets are sold. They usually are from one year to the next. But if you're lucky enough to have a ticket, I'm sure you'll enjoy the day. Okay, Carl, back with music now, and I've got a song for Judy S, I'm playing Unchained Melody for Judy, and then I've got George Jones, He Stopped Loving Her Today, and Fleetwood Mac, Landslide. I haven't heard that one, but it'll be interesting. Okay.

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1: He's

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2: 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This is a new twist on a very old song with my ex-husband actually singing, so I'd like to give a round of applause for John McVie.
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Okay, that was Under the Boardwalk of a John Mellencamp version. I quite liked it. Hope you did too. Okay, coming up, I have Frankie, some nice, easy listening Sunday music. Hope you're enjoying it. Frankie Valli, Can't Take My Eyes Off of You. John Denver, Take Me Home, Country Road. And Tracy Chapman, Fast Car.

That's quite a nice song. Okay, it is now 11 minutes to 6 and you're listening to 95.1 to MIA FM. And I've come to the end of my show. I do have some songs to finish off till 6 o'clock. But in the meantime, I just want to say thank you for listening and I hope you enjoyed the music that I've played for you. And I will be back next Sunday from 4 till 6. In the meantime, stay warm, stay happy and stay out of the rain. And I'll catch you again next week. I will leave you with Judy Collins, Both Sides Now, The Small Faces, Lazy Sunday Afternoon, The Weekend, Blinding Lights, Pharrell Williams, Happy, and Whitney Houston, I Want to Dance with Somebody. So enjoy the next few songs and I'll catch you again next week. Bye for now.

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1: Get out those old

were catchy, and especially those that said, I love you so. I used to beg you over and over just to set the wedding day. To get you courtable, I'd bring my portable and melt your heart away with all.

How are you doing, everybody? Dave Rentz welcoming you to the Hit Parade of yesterday. In the next hour, we'll hear about 17 selections from the 1920s and 30s. Let's begin our program, as per usual, with a vintage selection from Bing Crosby.

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Why, you're just here today and gone tomorrow. 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Tell me why must I stay here all alone? I want to go where you go, do what you do. 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

0: 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I want to go where you go, do what you do, love when you love, then I'll be happy.
1: A real one-off. That was Josephine Baker in 1927. She was born in East St. Louis in 1906 and did most of her work in Europe, especially France, where she was a member of the Follies Bergères. And on a number of occasions, she performed in a skirt or a dress that was made out of fake bananas, and she jumped around a lot. She was a real draw card for many years. And if you want to see what she looked like and see her in her banana skirt, well, just Google Josephine Baker and you'll find her. There was a documentary, at least one of them, made about her some years ago. And she had a very interesting life. Later on, she had what she called her rainbow family. She adopted about a dozen children from various ethnic backgrounds and raised them and educated them. She was quite a gal. There were three songs there featuring Josephine Baker, the medley of songs from the Gershwins, If You Were the Only Girl, Then I'll Be

Happy and Love is a Dreamer. And we opened the program with Bing Crosby singing a tune from the Gershwins, Maybe, from 1939. Let's listen to Duke Ellington.

sing. All you got to do is sing.

You can always tell the distinctive style of Duke Ellington. He was involved with all three of those selections. He wrote all of them, and that was Ivy Anderson doing the singing there at the end. We started off with I Let a Song Go Out of My Heart, and then his Moon Mist, and we just heard It Don't Mean a Thing If It Ain't Got That Swing. And you're listening to the Hit Parade of yesterday. Dave Rentz here with This Sort of Music, brought to you by the Australian Community Radio Network. Let's change the tempo a great deal.

It's over, all over, and nobody else will make a fuss about you. How about me?

by little, little by little, you're winning my heart. Little by little, little by little, I'm doing my part. You brighten my horizon. That day I laid my eyes on you, and I said, says I, it is worth a try. Little by little, I've tried to win you. Morning and night, I tried to do right. I saw so much in you. Rome wasn't built in one day. I hope in time that

The various orchestras of Bernie Cummins. That was his New York City Biltmore Orchestra in 1929, and before that, Don't Hang Your Dreams on a Rainbow. In both cases, Bernie was the singer. And then we heard How About Me? That was the Rose Room Orchestra, directed by Bernie Cummins in 1928. And My Pet, Bernie and his orchestra with Paul Roberts doing the singing in 1928. And like the late Tom Bellis of Canberra, Bernie had a mind for statistics, especially sports statistics. And he was prominent on several programs, quiz programs, where if they needed to know an answer quickly, Bernie had it right in his head. And he was considered to be one of the best dressed, in fact, he was the best dressed band leader in 1939, and it said that he had 72 suits in his closet. So I guess he had to make a decision every evening. Anyways, let's continue with the music.

crazy over horses, horses, horses, nutty over horses, horses, horses, goofy over horses, horses, horses, she's a little wild. Daffy over horses, horses, horses, silly over horses, horses, horses, once I heard her call me Sparkplug Brown Eyes too. Guess she thinks I'm a horse's party, Google landing, alter, alter, alter, maybe she will falter, falter, falter, then I'll get a halter, halter, halter, just to make her mine. A woman's no means yes, I guess. A horse's nay is a horse's yes. Oh, it's horses, horses, just a lot of horses, horses all of the time. Whoa!

Muppets is a lot of fun. Now some folks say that it's wrong, but I know they lie. For when they're alone, they dunk on the sly. If you're not a member of this famous club,

Harry Reeser and his six jumping jacks, and here they are. Tommy Gott on trumpet, Sammy Lewis on trombone, Larry Abbott on clarinet and alto sax, William F. Wurges at the piano, Jimmy Johnson on bass sax, and those wonderful vocals by Tom Stax. And we heard, If You Can't Lander on the Old Veranda, You Can't Lander at All, from 1926, and from that same year, When You Dunk a Donut, Don't It Make It Nice. And leading off that set was a very popular song in the late 1920s, Horses, and that was from 1926. Let's finish up the program with Freddie Martin and his orchestra.

0: love.
1: Regular listeners will recognize the voice of Smith Ballou on that one. Vincent Rose and his orchestra in 1934. And before that, it was Elmer Feldkamp singing with Owen Fallon and his Californians, Don't Blame Me. And we started off that set with Elmer singing from 1933 with the Hotel Commodore Dance Orchestra, Hold Me. And all of those groups were just synonyms for Freddie Martin and his orchestra. And that's the program for today. Hope you enjoyed the music. Dave Rent saying, stick around. Many of the stations will be presenting similar music programs. So until next week, goodbye from Korea.

Hey, hey, hey, and aloha, aloha, aloha. Come right on in, make yourself oh so comfortable. Once again, you have somehow found your way into this audio venue that's known as the Tiki Lounge Remix. And I'm your host, the proprietor, and the DJ in this lounge. My name is Seth Jordan, and we are the home of creative Sonic Exotica, where every week I bring you the

have a listen. And in the first hour, we've got a welcome return of a legendary Senegalese band. We have new Arabic sounds from Israel, adventurous new tracks from a South African innovator, plus the freshest remixes of some Kiwi dub and some boogie piano music from San Francisco. And in the second hour of the program, if you're sticking around for that, our very special guest is one of our irregular music correspondents, Mr. Stanny Goma from Melbourne Radio PBS and his long-running marvelous program there called Flight 1067 to Africa. He's also an African promoter of acts coming here to Australia, and we're going to be catching up with Stanny and his choices for some music that he'd like you to listen to right here in the Tiki Lounge Remix. And we're going to kick things off by heading to the fella who goes by the name of Funk Camel. That's Camel with a K. Funk Camel. His real name is Modi Landsman. He's from Tel Aviv in Israel. He runs a label called Camel Riders Slow Riders. And he's got a new single out. It's called Wagura. Funk Camel, right here in the Tiki Lounge Remix.

the Batoff label. And the Sandman Project is based in the city of Jaffa in Israel. It's another one of those bands that combines together a variety of Middle Eastern Arabic-based sounds, and it's headed up by Miss Tal Sandman, who researches sounds, rhythms, and melodies from all around the globe, but especially from the Middle East there. She says, listening to music from different cultures and styles gives birth to new creations. It's like assembling a puzzle made of recycled, scattered pieces, and there are endless ways of connecting each piece to create a brand new and a beautiful image. And it's a positive way for both Jewish and Arabic musicians to work together. And that new album, Hearts Forever, follows on from their 2024 debut album, which was called Where Did You Go?, which featured that mix of Middle Eastern musicality, bit of funk, jazz, desert rock, psychedelic groove, whatever. Tal Sandman and the Sandman Project. It's good stuff. We'll be visiting that again in coming weeks here in the Tiki Lounge. But right now, there's a brand new album out from the wonderful veteran Senegalese band known as Orchestra Baobab. That's that big old tree from Africa, B-A-O-B-A-B, Baobab. They were established way back in 1970 as the house band of the Baobab Club in the capital city of Dakar, and many of the band's original members had previously played with the star band of Dakar back in the 1960s. At that time, it was led by percussionist and vocalist Bale Sidibe and saxophonist Issa Sissoko and Tierno Kouaté, plus a variety of singers and guitarists and rhythm sections there. It's a big, big band, Orchestra Baobab, and they really became one of the dominant African bands of the 1970s. They recorded 20 albums before their breakup in 1987, so what's that? At least a couple albums every year. And then in the years following their disbandment, the World Circuit label out of England released several of their albums on CD, making them very popular amongst world music fans, both in the UK and all around Europe and the rest of the world, including here. And that prompted their reformation in 2001, which was followed by the recording of a new album called Specialist in All Styles. They've had two or three other albums since then, and following the deaths of Sissoko in 2019 and Sidibe in 2020, Tiron Kouaté, another of the original founders, has become the leader of the band with a number of younger players as well. Let's hear a couple tracks here from this brand new album from Senegal's Orchestra Baobab. Once again, it's simply called Made in Senegal, and it's out on the Strut label. And this first one's called Anna Maria from Senegal, Orchestra Baobab, right here in the Tiki Lounge.

on a track called Togné Bakoul. Once again, that's the sound of veteran Senegalese band Orchestra Baobab from their brand new album out called Made in Senegal. It's out on the Strut label, and it's good stuff. And again, I'll be playing more tracks from that in coming weeks here in the program. I hope you enjoyed that sound. Well, there's another new African album out, but this one comes from South Africa, and it's much more contemporary because it comes from the fellow known as Spoek Mathambo. That's spelled S-P-O-E-K for the first name, Spoek, and then M-A-T-H-A-M-B-O, Spoek Mathambo. His real name was James Mukata, but everybody nowadays knows him as Spoek Mathambo. He's a producer, a singer-songwriter, and a rapper, and he rose to fame in the late 2000s. With his rather unique fusion of a wide array of musical influences, he's known for coining the term township tech, which blended together the old township jive with some very modern technologies, and he's known for being a very contemporary performer. And he's got this new album out himself called Sur le Toit, which basically means up on the roof. It's out on his own Tekka music label, T-E-K-A. And here's the title track from it, Sur le Toit, Spoek Mathambo from South Africa. And we'll hear a couple tracks from him right here in the Tiki Lounge Remix.

And that's a track called Big Trouble Upstairs from long-running New Zealand electronic music duo Pitch Black. That's Michael Hodgson and Paddy Free. They've been working together for a very, very long time. And that's the Max Maxwell and Bluey remix of Big Trouble Upstairs. Comes from a new compilation album of some remixes of Pitch Black's music, other DJs remixing their remixes. And the album itself is called Random Translations. It's out on the Dub Mission label. Here's another track from the same album. This is called Empty Spaces, Missing Units, and it's the Modules Happy Human Remix. Pitch Black, from New Zealand, Aotearoa, right here in the Tiki Lounge.

And that is just about all the time we've got for this first hour of the Tiki Lounge Remix. Hope you and your own good community station are hanging around for the second hour, where our very special guest is our music correspondent from Melbourne, PBS, and the program Flight 1067 to Africa, Mr. Stanny Goma, broadcaster, promoter of all things African. He'll be playing some music for you in the second hour, and we'll be talking about all sorts of African music type of things. Hope you can hang around for that. And of course, the program is broadcast from 2BBFM in Bellingen, New South Wales. That's Kumbanga country, and it's distributed all around this big land on CRN, the Community Radio Network, with support from the Community Broadcasting Foundation. Gonna leave you with a little bit of sounds from San Francisco. This is Jimmy Layton and his Not Your Daddy's Jazz Band. This is called Son of Fatback Boogie. See you in the second hour here in the Tiki Lounge.

And going back a ways, that's the incredible voice of Miss Sheila Chandra, who recorded back in the 1980s with the group Monsoon, and then went on to a very successful solo career until 2009, when she began experiencing symptoms of what was eventually diagnosed as something called burning mouth syndrome. And as a result of that, she was unable to sing, speak, laugh, or cry without suffering intense pain. She was thus rendered effectively mute. And as a result of her illness, Sheila Chandra retired from music, and she turned her attention to writing self-help books instead. But that live track there is of probably her best-known work, called Ever So Lonely, Eyes, and Ocean, and it's part of a new album that's being re-released on the Real World label called Echo, which is a collection of Sheila Chandra's live performances, and they were quite magnificent. It was a great loss when she was no longer able to record and perform. And Sheila Chandra is starting us off for this second hour of the Tiki Lounge Remix, where our very special guest is Mr. Stanny Goma. Now, Stanny is a great friend of mine. We've worked together on many occasions. He was an MC down at Womadelaide for many years, and he's also been the host of a program from PBS Radio in Melbourne called Flight 1067 to Africa. He's also a promoter of African music, and he's brought lots of people here to Australia to perform. He's really become one of the authorities on African music in this country, and he travels quite a bit to festivals around the world, takes people on tours to African festivals, and generally is a wonderful fellow. And he's a music correspondent here in the Tiki Lounge Remix on occasion, and suggests some tracks that we really should be paying attention to. So just before we talk with Stanny, I'm going to play you a track from Cheyenne Kuti and Egypt 80. Cheyenne, of course, is the youngest son of the great late Fela Kuti and took over his band, Egypt 80. His older brother is Femi Kuti. And Stanny has brought both Femi and Cheyenne here to Australia on numerous occasions. Most recently, he brought Cheyenne Kuti out here just this last June to perform. And this is a new track from Cheyenne Kuti and the band Egypt 80. This was called Problems, and it features the Jamaican rapper Kabaka Pyramid. This is Problems from Cheyenne Kuti, the youngest son of Fela Kuti, right here in the Tiki Lounge Remix, and then we'll talk with Stanny.

0: On the line from Melbourne, I am speaking to a man who wears several hats at one time. He's a radio broadcaster, an African music promoter, an African festival tour guide, a stage MC, a former pharmacist. Welcome to the program once again, Stanny. Nice to have you here.
1: Thank you so much for having me. Good to be back.
0: And Stanny, I did want to go back to your pharmacy days, because you came to Australia, not from the Congo directly, but from, was it China that you were studying pharmacy?
1: I'm not completely, I'm still registered as a pharmacist, by the way, so I'm not, just in case somebody listening sort of hanging on.
0: So you can get us any drugs we want, right?
1: I'm not sure about that, but certainly I'm still part of that industry in some ways, in the sense that every now and then I'll get drawn into a specific project that has to do with pharmacy, but I don't work in a pharmacy or in a pharmacy company.
0: you've moved on. You went from Congo to China and studied there in China, did you not?
1: Correct. So when I finished high school in Brazzaville, Congo Brazzaville,
0: yeah,
1: I was fortunate to be awarded a scholarship to study in the People's Republic of China.
0: Mm.
1: Part of the deal was to spend a year in Beijing studying Chinese, Mandarin.
0: Mm-hmm.
1: After a year, then going on to university in Nanjing to complete the pharmacy degree, which I did complete. And funny enough, I finished just around the Tiananmen Square events. And
0: okay.
1: This is late
0: 1980s, yeah?
1: It was 89.
0: Right.
1: So from there, came to Melbourne, and I've lived in Melbourne since.
0: So were you there during the Tiananmen Square protests?
1: Absolutely. I was there. Mind you, I was in Nanjing, not in Beijing,
0: uh-huh,
1: which is where it was all happening. But even in Nanjing, you could sense that the country was going through a very different time.
0: Yeah.
1: But we know the outcome in the end in terms of the protests.
0: Well, it was the first time the party had really been challenged publicly, wasn't it?
1: Correct. And so I was there when it seemed that things could change. But of course, the change that people hoped for never took place.
0: And is that why you ended up here in Australia?
1: Well, not particularly. I was very fortunate in that I had more or less, it happened around the same time as finished my degree. And so coming to Australia was in some ways, yeah, that turmoil was meant that everyone was kind of leaving China in a bit of a hurry. And so I end up in Australia because I was in a group of people that we did a bit of traveling and then came to Melbourne initially just to check it out. And in my case, I thought, well, I've got this pharmacy degree, I better do something with it.
0: Mm-hmm.
1: And so that one thing led to another. But around the same time, I also thought, well, I'm not sure how long I'm going to be here, but I can't hear much African music on the radio. So if I'm going to stay here, I better get involved in doing something that will change that as well. So in some ways, I became a radio presenter as soon as I got here, before I even had my pharmacy qualification sorted.
0: Wow.
1: Yes. Okay. So in some ways, I very, you know, jokingly say that my oldest job, even though it's sort of predominantly as a volunteer, my first ever real job is as a broadcaster, really, before I even stepped into a pharmacy or in a sort of health-related environment, which is what I did for a living for many years.
0: Yeah. And have you always done this through PBS down there in Melbourne, or were you at other stations first?
1: Very good question. So I did meet a friend who was at PBS as a volunteer. So I went in PBS first, but then for a while I was at 3CR as well, a community radio in Melbourne called 3CR. But then most of my time has been at PBS for sure.
0: Okay. And you've always focused specifically on African music, haven't you?
1: Because that was the goal to start with, was really to close that gap, because I would turn the radio on, and because I grew up listening to the radio back in Africa. And then when I came to Melbourne, my initial instinct was to turn the radio on, hoping that I'd hear the same thing that growing up in Africa. But it was a different vibe, different music, different sound. And I thought, well, instead of complaining about it, I need to do something about it. So I, you know, volunteered to start presenting African music.
0: And since that time, Stanny, of course, the African population of Melbourne and Australia in general has grown greatly over that time. So you have probably many more listeners now because of that, yeah?
1: A lot more. I do recall back when it was, you know, the community was so small that we pretty much knew most people. And you'd go to a party and you'd see pretty much the same faces. Mm. And so when visiting artists came, it was also a lot easier to get interviews. Now, of course,
0: yeah.
1: There's a few of us, which is good. I think the community has grown.

0: grown, the music scene has grown, a lot more musicians based here, and also a lot more easier to get music. But there was a time when really it took a long time to get, because everything was on vinyl or on cassette, and so it took a lot longer to actually acquire music. But now, of course, it's a lot easier.
1: Yeah. But we don't have as much vinyl around to look at the beautiful covers and all as we use.
0: Exactly. There is that. But at least we get the music more quickly. So at least we, you know, there was a time when you become aware that there's a new Salif Keita release, but it takes however long it takes to get here.
1: Yeah.
0: It's no longer that.
1: You've also, over the years, taken a lot of people to Africa and toured them around there to various music festivals, that sort of thing. That's an interesting thing, to be able to introduce people to places and people and festivals that you know of and have access to.
0: That's true. And that's, again, it's in some ways an extension of being on the radio. So people, listeners would say, well, we can hear the music, but how about we actually experience that music where it comes from? And so we set about providing the opportunity for people to go and experience music at the source. And so we've opened, you know, back particularly pre-COVID, organized a few trips around festivals in Africa, managed to go to South Africa, Kenya, Tanzania, and Nigeria. I took a group of people to the Felabration
1: Felabration.
0: And so they got the experience of seeing people like Sean Kuti, Femi Kuti at the shrine, and also got to stay in Fela's house, the last place of residence. So that was, again, an incredibly beautiful cultural experience and somewhat immersive, because you're really very much in the culture as opposed to just hearing the music on the radio.
1: Yeah. And you've got an ongoing relationship with almost the entire Kuti family, don't you? You've toured both Femi and Sean out here and, as you say, visited over there. So you've established quite a personal relationship with them, haven't you?
0: Totally. A personal relationship with even Yeni Kuti, who's the elder sister, who is actually the main person that organizes everything. Mm-hmm. Obviously, Femi and Sean and Made. Made Kuti is son of Femi. He's an incredible musician in his own right as well. So it's been a real pleasure and an honor, really, a privilege to work with all of them. And the most recent collaboration I did with Rising was about Sean Kuti back in June this year, who was touring out here with his band Egypt 80 that he inherited from his late father, Fela.
1: Are there any original members in that group anymore? They'd be the old men now. Are there any originals in
0: there? Yes, absolutely. No longer. I think Baba Ani was the last original member, and he would be, I would imagine, in his 99. I mean, none of the original members can actually travel anymore in any case. And every now and then they come back and join Sean on stage, but it's completely new. Bearing in mind that Sean himself was a very young boy, to be honest, when Fela died. And so a lot of those musicians are very much in retirement now. I don't think any of them guys play music on a regular basis.
1: Mm. Well, you've also just come back from a festival, Safiko, in La Reunion Island, and that's a festival you've attended many times over the years, haven't you?
0: Completely. So Safiko Festival is an interesting one because it happens soon after Ayoma. Ayoma is the Indian Ocean music market that brings together people from the region, including the east coast of Africa, India, Australia, obviously, as well, but also people from the actual region itself, as in Madagascar, Mauritius, and Reunion Island. So it's held in Reunion, and it happens every year. And the purpose of this Ayoma is to bring together professionals and musicians, so a lot of showcases, to find ways to work together, collaborate, and facilitate touring in all those markets, including Australia. And then Safiko happens the weekend after, which is a major festival in Reunion Island that brings music from all over the world, including, obviously, France, but many from South Africa. Occasionally, artists from Australia are invited to perform there as well.
1: And for those people who may not be aware exactly where La Reunion is, it is in the Indian Ocean, but it's not far off the coast from Madagascar, the big island down off Southeast Africa,
0: Correct. I normally say to people, when you look at the map of Africa or the world, indeed, Madagascar is very, very hard to miss because it's actually a massive island.
1: Yeah.
0: Mauritius, a lot smaller. But Reunion is one of those that if you blink, you miss it because it's almost like a dot in between those two, between Madagascar and Mauritius. But it is a French territory in the same way that New Caledonia is part of France. Reunion functions almost as a remote part of France.
1: How do you get to La Réunion? Do you go through South Africa or do you have to come down from Paris?
0: There are a few different ways of getting there. Luckily for us in Australia, Air Mauritius travels to Perth. So from Perth to Mauritius and then from Mauritius to Réunion is actually almost 45 minutes flight. So if you can get yourself to Mauritius between Réunion and Mauritius, it's actually almost like a domestic flight.
1: Good. And how was the festival this year?
0: The festival was incredible in the sense that, you know, the weather was beautiful. The lineup was truly incredible, always is. And for people in La Réunion, it's their biggest festival. They get to see artists from all over the world, bearing in mind that population of the island is at present just under 1 million people live on the island. So it is their main festival for the opportunity to see main acts from around the world. And so Kokoroko ran there.
1: Oh, yeah, from England. Yeah,
0: from England, and they're an incredibly powerful band on stage, and they did a beautiful set there. But mainly, people in Réunion look forward to that festival because it's a one time when people from around the world get to visit the island and come and perform for them.
1: Yeah, and Kokoroko are going to be out here in Australia pretty soon too.
0: I haven't heard that one. There you go. Thanks for informing me. And this would be their second or third time?
1: Yeah, something like that. Yeah, good live band from what I've heard. But I haven't caught them yet, but I'd like to on this tour.
0: No, very, very good live band. And one of the things that they've done over the years is to try and change the musical direction from time to time. So they've kind of started off being influenced by the work of people like Ibo Tela, Fela Kuti, given that many of them, even though they're from England, but they are born of parents from West Africa.
1: Yeah.
0: But in more recent times, they've sort of been exploring more Afro-Caribbean connection as well. Very fascinating group in terms of what they do and very well received at Sakifo.
1: Yeah. Now, Stanny, as always, is an occasional music correspondent here in the Tiki Lounge. I ask you to recommend some music that you've been listening to that we can share with the listeners of the program. And one of the performers I'm not familiar with, and I'm assuming that she is from La Réunion, but correct me if I'm wrong, Gwendolyn Absalon?
0: Gwendolyn Absalon is absolutely from La Réunion. She performed at Ayuma and Sakifo. So I just thought it's a great opportunity to introduce an artist from La Réunion who's doing quite well, just, you know, released an album last year. La Réunion, because of its location, the population of La Réunion in terms of the origins, Gwendolyn is one that claims that her heritage includes people that came from Mozambique, but also from India. Many people in La Réunion have that sort of mix of African, European.
1: Sure. And everybody traveled through there and left a mark, didn't they?
0: And left a mark. And so basically, the music of La Réunion is known as Maloya. And the track I've selected is an interesting one because it features a legend from La Réunion also called Tikok Velay, who is a very well-known artist. So this track that we're going to listen to is one that also includes Tikok Velay, and it's in the Maloya style.
1: Yeah. Okay, let's have a listen then. The proper pronunciation of her name again?
0: Gwendolyn Absalon.
1: Right. Good. Let's have a listen.

0: And that's a track called Tous les ans, 12 mois, comes from Miss Gwendolyn Absalom from La Reunion out in the Indian Ocean off the coast of southwestern Africa. And she's one of the choices of our very special guest today, music correspondent Stanny Goma from Radio PBS down in Melbourne, telling us of his current choices of African music that he wants us to have a listen to. And that sounds great, Stanny. Good track there. Tell me of some of the other projects that you've got going on down in Melbourne. You are touring people out here from time to time. And you were also telling me about a project down there that combined together African music with Greek rebetika music. Tell me about that. That's unusual.
1: Yeah, that is an unusual project that we've sort of been working on. We started last year, and the aim of the project was to bring together musicians from Greek background, in this case, a group from Melbourne called Estudiantina of Melbourne that has been exploring the a particular style of Greek blues called rebetiko. Mm-hmm. And so together with West African musicians, Amadou Sousso, who's a kora player, and then we have Aboubakar Jelike Kouyaté, who's also griot, together they've collaborated. And so the way the night will pan out is that rebetiko will do the first part of the concert, and the Mandé Blues Ensemble, that's what they're called, will do the second part of the evening. And then the third part of the evening, they will play together, which has been a very interesting fusion of rebetiko and West African blues.
0: Mm. You've also got a new series that you're putting together. It's a residency of sorts in a new venue. Tell me about that.
1: Yeah, the venue is relatively new, but it's sort of, they've been doing some work for quite some time. It's an avant-garde venue in Northcote called Jolted Art Space. Mm-hmm. And I went and visited this venue, and I was really impressed by the setting there. It's an old bank. The building used to be an old bank, and so they've turned it into an art gallery. And so it's actually quite interesting because it allows us to run an event where the focus is on the music. So it's not a bar, it's not a restaurant, it's not a concert hall, but it's really a beautiful space. And in that space, I've got a residency where once a month I present an African act. Mm-hmm. The first one that we did was back in June, called the Melbourne African Traditional Ensemble, mm-hmm. which has people like Valanga Kosa from South Africa.
0: Yeah, old friend.
1: Jason Tamiru, who is a First Nation artist on the Yiraki. And so it's a combination of traditional African music and First Nation instrument, in this case, the dij, which has been a really beautiful combination. And then in July, only this last Saturday, we had a Kenyan artist who moved to Melbourne recently called Willis Chimano. Used to be part of a band called Sauti Soul, now has relocated to Melbourne. And he did a beautiful performance with accompanied by a Melbourne-based pianist called Ekiki. Mm-hmm. And then in August, we'll have Grace Barbet, mm-hmm. who is originally from Seychelles, based in Fremantle.
0: Yeah.
1: But now touring with the Cat Empire. But she wanted to do a little stripped-down acoustic set. Mm-hmm. And so we're doing that with Grace Barbet as well.
0: It's great here in Australia, and Melbourne in particular, in many ways, because of the strength of the multicultural community there. These cross-cultural things to bring together African music with Yidaki and Greek and all that. It's really a melting pot down there, isn't it? And it creates some great music.
1: It is a wonderful place to be in Melbourne because we have these amazing artists here. And so instead of having these silos, we're looking at opportunities for cross-collaboration or cross-cultural collaboration. And I didn't want to mention it, but since you mentioned the cross-collaboration, it's our answer to the whole debate about monocultural whatever.
0: I don't think that's a debate. I think that's just a crazy idea.
1: it's like, what are you talking about? It's just a weird idea, whatever it is. Yeah.
0: Yeah, we've moved well beyond that.
1: Well, indeed.
0: You were mentioning South Africa there, and the second track you've got for us to listen to and share comes from South Africa. Tell me about this fella. He's got a long, difficult name here. How do you pronounce it properly?
1: Yeah, the name is Bongeziwe Mabandla.
0: Uh-huh.
1: Now, Bongeziwe is an interesting artist because he's actually been to Australia a few times, performed at Woodford as a solo artist some years ago and toured in Melbourne as well. So he performed at Ayoma and Sakifo. In fact, his first ever performance outside of South Africa was in Ayoma and Sakifo. He was back there again, and he's just released an album as well It's an interesting live performance he had. It's got an artist from Mozambique called Thiago, who is now his producer as well as on keyboards and guitar. Mm-hmm. Beautiful sound. And his most recent release is a bit more spiritual, but it's a beautiful voice. And the interesting thing about this track that I've selected for this show is that it features Blik Basi. I don't know whether you remember him.
0: Oh, Blik, yeah, from Cameroon. A very, very unusual voice from Blik Basi. Right. Yeah,
1: and did a few years ago did an album paying homage to Skip James.
0: That's right.
1: Some people may recall Blik Basi. So I thought that combination between Bongezuwe Mabandla and Blik Basi is an interesting one.
0: And what's the name of the track?
1: The name of the track, Bandije.
0: DJ. And do you know what translation of that is?
1: The translation, I think it's to do with, because he's been on this spiritual journey, Bongezuwe Mabandla. So it's a deeply spiritual track from memory that is talking about the importance of being connected to your roots.
0: Yeah. Okay, well, let's hear this collaboration between South Africa and Cameroon here. And again, can you pronounce this fellow's name correctly?
1: Bongezuwe Mabandla.
0: You do it better than me. Let's have a listen.

0: from South Africa. That's the sound of Bongaziwe Mabandla and his special guest featured on that track, Mr. Blik Bassi from Cameroon. And it's the second choice of our very special guest today, music correspondent originally from the Republic of Congo in Africa, a broadcaster and a promoter here in Australia for many, many years now, Mr. Stanny Goma from Radio PBS and his program Flight 1067 to Africa. And what other projects do you have on the horizon, Stanny? Are you planning on bringing anybody out over this next year?
1: Yeah, well, I'm still working on a few possibilities. Obviously, the big festival season, as we know, early next year with the festival, Warm Adelaide, and obviously Woodford as well. So still kind of in the process of confirming a few things. So I'm not at liberty to announce anything until they've made their decision and they've announced. But in the meantime, we're just busy working. Another project that I'm really very excited about. It's called Afrikubismo. It's a Melbourne Afri-Cuban project where Ray Pereira, Amadou Sousso, who's a kora player, Ray Pereira, percussionist from Sri Lanka. We also have Julian Wilson, who's Melbourne-based, award-winning.
0: Great sax player,
1: Sax player. And then Junior Terry, who's a Cuban, Afro-Cuban musician, originally from Cuba, via the USA, via New York, and now based in Melbourne. Together, we'll be attempting to explore that vast space between African music, West African music, and Cuban music. So it's not, strictly speaking, Afro-Cuban or African, but that space in between, which is us being all four with some background in jazz as well. It's going to be a very interesting. And so they've got a concert coming up at the Melbourne Recital Centre on the 21st of August. That will be their premiere, and the rehearsals have been going, and so far it's just an incredible mix.
0: Right. Yeah. And are you taking down names of people who would like to go on your next tour over to Africa if you take people over? I know that's in abeyance for the moment.
1: I do have a bit of a list because people have volunteered, have sort of said, look, next time you're going to Africa, I'm coming. And so definitely there's a number of options. Obviously, Zanzibar is probably the most likely next option because there's a great festival there called Sauti za Busara that I think it's worth going to. And obviously, Celebration is one that a number of people have expressed an interest in as well. So there's plenty of options. I just need to find the time away from these other projects to do something about it.
0: Well, I think we need to find a grant because I'd like to go over with you sometime and see one of your tours and go to the places that you take us to. That's wonderful. Well, I don't think you're going to be going back to pharmacy anytime soon, Stanny. I've got the feeling. So I think we'll just keep the calendars open for that. You've got a third track for us to listen to here as we go out today. Tell us about this one, The Magic System. This has some big names have been involved in this from Mali, the great Djibouti family, correct?
1: Yeah, absolutely. So The Magic System is actually a band from Cote d'Ivoire, but they collaborated on this track with Tumani and Siddiqui.
0: I see. Okay.
1: They also performed at Sakifo. They were one of the highlights. Magic System is one of Africa's most successful groups. They play a style of music called Zouklou. It's basically dance music from West Africa. And what I did find fascinating about this particular track is the featuring of Tumani, of the Djibouti, father and son. Now, the late Tumani, of course, we miss him so much, Tumani, don't we? And
0: he passed away, just on 2 years ago now,
1: Exactly. About this time 2 years ago. And so we remember Tumani very fondly. And it's always good to any opportunity to bring up that beautiful kora playing, particularly in this case, he and his son, who's in some ways regarded as the heir to the Tumani.
0: Yeah, and they toured out here as a duo and came to Warm Adelaide about, what was that, 4 years ago, 4 or 5 years ago, something like that. And that was brilliant, and it was great to meet Siddiqui and see the next generation of the Djibouti family.
1: Beautiful, beautiful. So, yeah, the album is called Doni Doni, and I particularly like this track. It is called Kanata. And it's a fascinating, because I know you like talking about, what the song is about. On this occasion, you may recall that album that Siddiqui and Tumani released had a particular song called Lampedusa, which was really talking about young Africans sadly perishing in the crossing between the, North Africa and Europe. And so this is really a bit of a warning, letting them know that that journey mm-hmm. treacherous. It's not one that should be taken lightly, which is really an important message, I guess, for our young people.
0: Stanley Goma from Flight 1067 to Africa. Always good to catch up with you, my dear friend. And I will be seeing you down there for the Melbourne Jazz Festival coming up in a few months' time. Always good to talk with you. Much respect, and we'll catch you again soon.
1: Thank you so much, and all the best. Bye now.

And from the Ivory Coast, Côte d'Ivoire, that's the group Magic System from their new album out called Doni Doni, and that's a track called Kanata featuring the late and incredibly great Mr. Toumani Djibaté on kora, along with his very talented son, Sidiki Djibaté. And it's the final choice of our special guest this week, music correspondent originally from the Congo in Africa, and now, thankfully for us, based here in Australia. Always great to have Stanny on the show.

And that is about all the time we've got for this edition of the Tiki Lounge Remix, which, of course, is produced in the studios of 2BBFM in Bellingham, New South Wales. That is on Goombangir country. And it's heard on over 65 community stations all around this big land, like the incredible one that you're listening to right now. 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And my weekly reminder that if you'd like any more information about anything at all that you heard on this week's programs, I do post up the full playlist each week. 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Leaving you with a little bit from trumpeter Nicholas Payton and the groove merchants known as Butcher Brown. They've got a brand new album out called A Supreme Blue on the Concord Jazz label, featuring music from both Miles Davis and John Coltrane on their 100th anniversary. They would have been this year. My name's Seth Jordan. I'm closing up the Tiki Lounge for another week. Hope you can come back and join me again next time on your own ultra-fabulous local community station. Adios, amigos. Ciao for now. This is All Blues. Nicholas Payton, Butcher Brown. We'll be visiting this album a lot more in coming weeks. Adios.

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0: in your bag, past the fifth. I'm a leader at last. 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

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Today I proved it true. When the red mist falls around my eyes, I know not what I'd do. Please give me back.

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0: keeping you company overnight. 95.1 2MIA FM. I'm not afraid.
1: Yeah. It's been a ride. Everybody, I guess I had to go to that place to get to this one. Now some of you might still be in that place if you're trying to get out.

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1: Yo, where we at, man?
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1: Put this funny looking shirt on.
0: I don't know, man, but I'm gonna go check it out, man.
1: Where's Lionel at, man? 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
0: Oh yeah, back to the video.

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0: I wish I could sing like that. It's not everything, singing, you know. The only important thing these days is rhythm and melody. 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

0: BBC News with Eileen McHugh. President Trump's peace plan for Gaza is in trouble after being rejected by Israel, which says its troops will only withdraw from the territory once Hamas has handed over all its weapons. Earlier, Hamas agreed to the document requiring it to conduct a phased disarmament on condition that Israel carried out a synchronised withdrawal from Gaza. John Donison is in Jerusalem.
1: Prime Minister Netanyahu said that Israeli forces would not withdraw at all until there was full Hamas disarmament. He said that couldn't be some fictitious disarmament, as he put it. It had to be real. And this comes just over a week since President Trump announced with great fanfare that Hamas, for the first time, had agreed to disarm in exchange for Israeli withdrawal, something that he called a monumental step. Well, already we've had a step backwards.
0: Syria says it's finally reached a deal with Moscow on the future of Russia's two bases on the Mediterranean. They've long been the Kremlin's principal footholds in the region. Here's our Global Affairs reporter, Sasha Schlichter.
2: The ouster 18 months ago of Bashar al-Assad dealt a major blow to Moscow's influence in the region, and President Putin has been working hard to secure the base's future. After all, they're Russia's only official military bases outside the former Soviet Union. Russia was a key Assad ally during Syria's 13-year civil war, providing vital military support that kept him in power. Khmeimim notoriously played an important part in Russia's carpet bombing of Syria's biggest city, Aleppo.
0: The Houthis in Yemen are reported to have killed at least 11 people in a missile attack on the government-controlled city of Mocha. The group also carried out a drone strike against a Saudi oil refinery on the Red Sea. Saudi Arabia has been an ally of the Yemeni government in its conflict with the Houthis, who are backed by Iran. The Irish suspected crime boss Daniel Kinahan is on his way to Dublin after being extradited from Dubai. Mr. Kinahan will be immediately charged on arrival in Ireland and taken in a bomb-proof police van to appear before a special criminal court. Here's our Ireland correspondent Chris Page, who's in Dublin.
3: The Irish government sent its jet to the United Arab Emirates to transport him to Dublin. The plane's expected to land at a military airfield early this evening and then brought to the special criminal court in the city. Daniel Kinahan survived a shooting at a boxing weigh-in at a hotel in Dublin 10 years ago. It was part of a gangland feud in which 18 people were murdered. Daniel Kinahan's lawyer has previously told the BBC he has no criminal convictions and allegations about him being a crime boss are false.
0: The US has offered a $5 million reward for information on the gang's top leaders. World News from the BBC. The Nigerian army says it has rescued 33 people kidnapped by armed men as they were travelling in Zamfara state. Our Africa correspondent Simi Jola Oso has more.
4: The army said its troops, along with the police, caught up to the kidnappers as they were taking the passengers away. The gunmen then abandoned the hostages and fled into nearby bushes after coming under fire. The army said no one was injured during the rescue and that it's working on tracking down the attackers. Nigeria's security forces have recorded a recent success in rescuing kidnapped victims, including more than 300 freed earlier this week. However, kidnappings for ransom by armed groups remain common in parts of northwestern Nigeria, where major roads have become targets for attacks on travellers.
0: High winds and torrential rain are pounding the southeast coast of China, where Typhoon Dolphin has made landfall. Forecasters gave ample warnings so that 100,000 vulnerable people were able to evacuate in advance. The Category 1 storm is disrupting land transport and hundreds of flights have been cancelled. It's only 2 weeks since Typhoon Noel hit China's Guangdong province. The footballer Lionel Messi has arrived back in Argentina for the funeral of his father, who also acted as the player's agent and sometime manager. 68-year-old Jorge Messi had been absent from this year's World Cup, prompting widespread speculation about his health. A metal worker from Rosario, Jorge Messi first introduced his son to the game at the age of four. The British government says it has spent around $200,000 on cleaning and security linked to three works by the street artist Banksy. The Ministry of Justice says the biggest costs relate to a mural painted on the Royal Courts of Justice in central London in September 2025. It depicts a judge in a wig beating a protester with his gavel. BBC News.
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right, a very good morning to you. Yes, it is Monday morning, and it is August 10. Folks, we've got a wonderful show for you this morning. Our album of the week will be along just after the 6:30 news. That's Eastern Standard Time. Jen Myers will chat about the project Jen Myers and the Rough and Tumble. And their brand new album out last Friday, Tilt, is the album. And we'll feature that each morning this week and give you the opportunity.

Commander, and I was horrified when I got the news. I'll leave it till then to tell you all about it. Michael Carpenter, around 7:15. We've got the Rural Livestock Report. And we've got a great mix of country. That Rural Livestock Report coming up in around about 20 minutes from now. But the Far Gone Beauties are standing by, and they'll get the music up and running.

0: That's the Fargon Beauties from their album A Load of Old Bollocks. And we're heading through to the Rural Livestock Report. And I got the jukebox locked and loaded with WA's Magnificent Seven.
1: Oh. Sophie from the Sunny Cowgirls.
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14: Becky Collins.
15: Graham Roger.
16: Brendan Redd. I hope you're enjoying the country music.
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15: Graham Roger.
16: Brendan Redd. I hope you're enjoying the country music.

Ah, Magnificent Seven from WA. And, folks, I've got to tell you, that caused a little bit of a stir when it came out, and a lot of radio stations wouldn't play it. Anyway, it's a lot different in this day and age, isn't it? My mate Bruce, Josephine and Lucky Lips from Magnificent Seven. We're heading through to the Rural Livestock Report. I've got Magnificent Seven with Buckle Hits the Floor. And we'll introduce you to Becky from Mag Seven, as they were known.

Welcome to your daily market update, powered by Auctions Plus, Australia's largest ag marketplace. I'm Natasha Lobbin with today's report. The tightening of prices has continued across most livestock indicators this week. The Eastern States Young Cattle Indicator, or EYCI, continued to fall to 910.71 cents a kilo carcass weight by Friday morning, a decrease of 53.60 cents for the week, and 110 cents for the month is 56.35 cents higher than the same time last year. The National Young Cattle Indicator, or NICI, which reflects national markets and online transaction, also fell this week by 23.33 cents a kilo to 475.72 cents a kilo on Friday morning. It's down 57.79 cents on last month and up 29.49 cents on the same time last year. The National Feeder Heifer Indicator, which offers a dedicated lens into the feeder heifer market, fell and was sitting at 458.80 cents a kilo on Friday morning. It's down 17.67 cents on last week and 40.44 cents down on last month. The processor cow indicator was 365.84 cents a kilo on Friday morning, down 8.81 cents on last week and 10.79 cents for the month. The top three contributors to this indicator were Roma, Dalby and Blackall. The national cattle yarding dropped 6% to 67,153 head, while the Auctions Plus commercial cattle offering dropped 27% to 13,468. Let's turn to the sheep and lamb markets. The national lamb yarding dropped 15% over the week to 130,324 head, while the national sheep yarding lifted 14% to 58,021 head. This week's Auctions Plus commercial sheep and lamb offerings reached 55,163 head, down 7% on the previous week. In the past week, the Auctions Plus restocker lamb indicator eased 3 cents to 1,500 cents a kilo dressed weight. The light lamb indicator fell 26.47 cents this week to be 1,042.17 cents, which was 132.53 cents down on last month and 4.34 cents up on last year. The heavy lamb indicator fell by 4.55 cents over the past week to be 1,108.29 cents a kilo carcass weight. That represents a decrease of 52.29 cents over the past week and 138.2 cents lower than the same time last year. That concludes today's market update, brought to you by Auctions Plus, dedicated to connecting ag.

0: Very good morning to you. Yes, it is Monday morning. It is the 10th of August. Folks, we'll work our way through to the news and weather, and I've got the jukebox locked and loaded. Our next artist that we're featuring came to Australia as a member of Creedence Clearwater Revival, and they were a pop outfit and had lots of hits. Remember the era, the 70s? Yeah, well, he always had a love affair of country, and we'll feature some of those country tracks along with some of his countrified hits from a bygone era. Folks, the music machine will continue in just a moment with Walshy on the wireless. Good morning.
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16: Sweet Walsh.

That's the music of John Fogerty, yes. And Haunted House, Fallen, Fallen, Fallen, I'll Be There. Heaven's Just a Sin Away. And, of course, that was from a country album, Bad Moon Rising. I've got a couple of the hits he's doing on his own. It's not with Creedence. It's just John Fogerty. And we'll get to them in a moment because we are about to depart top of the hour. Thank you for your company. If you're departing, have a safe, enjoyable day as we continue with Good Morning Country on this Monday, the 10th of August. Folks, John Fogerty to continue, Garden Party, Proud Mary, and down on the corner, there's a good mix on this Monday morning.

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2: Good morning, I'm Laura Devoy. Israel says it has rejected the US's 15-point peace plan for Gaza. The Board of Peace, formed by US President Donald Trump last month, said it had reached an agreement for the complete disarmament of Hamas. The militant group agreed to hand over its weapons if Israel ended all forms of aggression and withdrew its forces from Gaza. Following a cabinet meeting overnight, Prime Minister Benjamin Netanyahu announced Israel rejected the document and said the military would not carry out any withdrawal until Hamas is genuinely disarmed. The Houthis in Yemen say they've carried out a drone attack on a Saudi refinery on the Red Sea coast. The BBC's Sasha Schlichter reports.
3: A spokesman for the Iran-backed Houthis said they used a drone to hit Saudi Aramco's refinery in Jizan, just across the border. He said it was in response to Saudi cross-border drone incursions. Jizan is a giant facility, processing 400,000 barrels of crude daily, but has been shut for 2 weeks now after a previous Houthi attack. A four-year truce in Yemen's civil war, which Saudi Arabia entered more than a decade ago, collapsed last month with the Houthis announcing a maritime blockade of their northern neighbour and hitting Saudi tankers in the Red Sea. That's added to pressure on global energy supplies and given Iran more leverage in any negotiations with America.
2: Labour and One Nation were unable to be split in the latest news poll conducted for the Australian newspaper. The poll has Labour and One Nation tied at 29% of the primary vote, the Coalition at 18% and the Greens 14%. Anthony Albanese remained preferred Prime Minister at 44%. Angus Taylor was on 37%, while 19% of voters were uncommitted. MPs and senators will return to Parliament tomorrow after the winter break. The number of businesses slapped with restrictions or disqualifications from the corporate watchdog has reached a five-year high. The Australian Securities and Investments Commission says it removed 150 rogue operators in the last financial year. ASIC Chair Sarah Court says every order removes a pathway for rogue operators to continue earning a living from misconduct. A new project is engaging people around the world to raise awareness about the issues surrounding space exploration. Alyssa Delfs reports.
4: No One's Moon is an interdisciplinary initiative bringing together experts in science, humanities and the arts to consider the environmental impact of lunar missions. The researchers from the University of Exeter, based in the UK, say they'll engage with policymakers and advocates to improve regulation and safeguards similar to those established by the Antarctic Treaty. The project was formally unveiled on the weekend at the Planetary Lab exhibition amid reports that a stray SpaceX rocket accidentally struck the moon last week. The founders of No One's Moon say they hope to protect it from commercial exploitation, saying it's likely to impact the Earth's ecosystems as well.
2: Turning to sport, the Canberra Raiders NRL Finals hopes are over after a 6-point loss to the Newcastle Knights. The Raiders were just 2 points down when Corey Horsburgh was sin-binned for striking with 7 minutes remaining. Coach Ricky Stewart was left fuming after the match.
5: Everyone knows that. You're not allowed to do that. It's in the rules. It's been in the rules for the last many, many years.
2: In the other match yesterday, the St George Illawarra Dragons upset the Cronulla Sharks 24-16. Meantime, the NRL has downgraded Cameron Munster's dangerous contact charge after a medical report showed Manly Sea Eagles prop Taniela Paseka's injury was not as bad as first thought. Munster was initially facing a 1-week ban but will now cop a fine if he pleads guilty.
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7: A very good morning to you as you're waking around Australia on this Monday morning, the 10th of August. Folks, we'll get back to the music mix as we work our way through to the next news and weather. And following that news and weather, we'll have our album of the week, and it's Jen Myers joining me, because Jen Myers and the Rough and Tumble, their album was out officially last Friday, Tilt. We'll give you an opportunity to win a copy of that. Now, hold the phones. We will give you the cue to call at the appropriate times. But, firstly, let's look at the weather on this. Ooh, it's a bit chilly in parts, I promise you. but it's not as cold as it's been. It is winter.

0: In Brisbane, partly cloudy, showers developing, 25. Sydney, partly cloudy, showers easing, 19. And Canberra, cloudy rain, a top of only 9. And Melbourne, cloudy rain, 14. Hobart, partly cloudy, a shower, 2, 15. And also Adelaide, cloudy showers, 15. Perth, you've got a cloudy day with showers expected, 17. Now Alice Springs, 0 overnight, 19 the top, morning frost, sunny day. And into Queensland, Cairns and Townsville. Well, Cairns is mostly sunny, 29. Now Townsville and Mackay, partly cloudy and 27 in both centres. And Rockhampton, partly cloudy, a shower or 2, 29. Hervey Bay, partly cloudy, showers 23. Gaynder, cloudy, showers 28. Into New South Wales, Armidale, cloudy, showers easing 13. Orange, cloudy, rain 7. Yass, cloudy, showers 9. Young, cloudy, rain 9. Cooma, not much better, 1 better. Cloudy, showers easing, windy, and a top of 10. Batemans Bay, partly cloudy, showers easing, 17. Bega, partly cloudy, showers 19 there. In Griffith today, cloudy, showers 12. Into Victoria, Mildura, cloudy, showers easing, 18. Swan Hill, cloudy, showers 15. And Shepparton, cloudy, rain 12. Bansdale, cloudy, showers increasing, 14. And Horsham, cloudy, rain 15. In Warrnambool and into South Australia, because you've got the same for Warrnambool and Mount Gambier, cloudy and showers 15. Port Pirie, cloudy, showers easing 16. And Ceduna, cloudy, wind easing 16. In Tasmania, Nubina, cloudy, a shower or 2, 14. Yeovil, cloudy, a shower or 2, 15. And Oatlands, cloudy, showers 11. In the Territory, Darwin, sunny and 30. Moving to WA, Albany, showers, cloudy, becoming windy, 15. And Bunbury, cloudy, showers 18. Karratha, sunny, 24. Newman, morning frost, sunny day, 23. And Kununurra today, sunny, 33. And Broome, mostly sunny, 29. Here in Harrington and Taree on the mid-north coast of New South Wales, high chance of showers in the morning, clearing later, and a top of 19. But there is gale force winds right along the coast, from Bega in the south to the Gold Coast in the north, that I can see. So no boating, be aware, don't go out surfing because it's a bit dangerous.
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that's Anthony Snipe, who regularly travels to America and tours the world with Tommy Emmanuel. They're very good friends. And that one, Red Dirt Road. Prior to that, the long and short of it, as they were in the day, and Wake Me Up, and Alan Caswell and Huey, Swing the Blues. Folks, we are heading to news and weather. Hold the phones. We will give you the cue to call for Album of the Week. But to get us closer, oh, what have we got here? The French Family Band. And we've also got Justin Stanley and Justin Landers. That should take us through nicely.

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2: Good morning, I'm Laura Devoy. Israel says it has rejected the US's 15-point peace plan for Gaza. The Board of Peace, formed by US President Donald Trump last month, said it had reached an agreement for the complete disarmament of Hamas. The militant group agreed to hand over its weapons if Israel ended all forms of aggression and withdrew its forces from Gaza. Following a cabinet meeting overnight, Prime Minister Benjamin Netanyahu announced Israel rejected the document and said the military would not carry out any withdrawal until Hamas is genuinely disarmed. The Houthis in Yemen say they've carried out a drone attack on a Saudi refinery on the Red Sea coast. The BBC's Sasha Schlichter reports.
3: A spokesman for the Iran-backed Houthis said they used a drone to hit Saudi Aramco's refinery in Jizan, just across the border. He said it was in response to Saudi cross-border drone incursions. Jizan is a giant facility, processing 400,000 barrels of crude daily, but has been shut for 2 weeks now after a previous Houthi attack. A four-year truce in Yemen's civil war, which Saudi Arabia entered more than a decade ago, collapsed last month, with the Houthis announcing a maritime blockade of their northern neighbour and hitting Saudi tankers in the Red Sea. That's added to pressure on global energy supplies and given Iran more leverage in any negotiations with America.
2: Labour and One Nation were unable to be split in the latest news poll conducted for the Australian newspaper. The poll has Labour and One Nation tied at 29% of the primary vote, the Coalition at 18% and the Greens 14%. Anthony Albanese remained preferred Prime Minister at 44%. Angus Taylor was on 37%, while 19% of voters were uncommitted. MPs and senators will return to Parliament tomorrow after the winter break. The number of businesses slapped with restrictions or disqualifications from the corporate watchdog has reached a five-year high. The Australian Securities and Investments Commission says it removed 150 rogue operators in the last financial year. ASIC Chair Sarah Court says every order removes a pathway for rogue operators to continue earning a living from misconduct. A new project is engaging people around the world to raise awareness about the issues surrounding space exploration. Alyssa Delfs reports.
4: No One's Moon is an interdisciplinary initiative bringing together experts in science, humanities and the arts to consider the environmental impact of lunar missions. The researchers from the University of Exeter, based in the UK, say they'll engage with policymakers and advocates to improve regulation and safeguards similar to those established by the Antarctic Treaty. The project was formally unveiled on the weekend at the Planetary Lab exhibition amid reports that a stray SpaceX rocket accidentally struck the moon last week. The founders of No One's Moon say they hope to protect it from commercial exploitation, saying it's likely to impact the Earth's ecosystems as well.
2: Turning to sport, the Canberra Raiders' NRL finals hopes are over after a 6-point loss to the Newcastle Knights. The Raiders were just 2 points down when Corey Horsburgh was sin-binned for striking with 7 minutes remaining. Coach Ricky Stewart was left fuming after the match.
5: Everyone knows that. You're not allowed to do that. It's in the rules. It's been in the rules for the last many, many years.
2: In the other match yesterday, the St George Illawarra Dragons upset the Cronulla Sharks 24-16. Meantime, the NRL has downgraded Cameron Munster's dangerous contact charge after a medical report showed Manly Sea Eagles prop Taniela Paseka's injury was not as bad as first thought. Munster was initially facing a one-week ban but will now cop a fine if he pleads guilty.
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7: A very good morning to you as you're waiting around Australia. It is Monday morning, the 10th of August. Folks, hold the phones. We'll get to Album of the Week in a moment, and I will give you the cue to call when we open up the phones, but not before. We're going to look at the weather around Australia firstly on this Monday morning.

0: weather.
1: In Brisbane, partly cloudy, showers developing, 25. Sydney, partly cloudy, showers easing, windy, 19. Canberra, cloudy, rain, 9. Melbourne, cloudy, rain, 14. And Hobart, partly cloudy, a shower or two, 15. Adelaide, cloudy, showers, 15. And Perth, cloudy, showers, 17. Alice Springs, 0 overnight to a top of 19. Morning frost, sunny day. Into Queensland and Cairns, mostly sunny, 29. Now Townsville and Mackay, both partly cloudy and 27. And Rockhampton, partly cloudy, a shower or two, 29. Hervey Bay, partly cloudy, showers, 23. And Gander, cloudy, showers, 28. Into New South Wales, Armidale, cloudy, showers easing, 13. Orange, cloudy, rain, 7 the top. Yass, 9 the top with a cloudy day and showers expected. And Young also 9 with a cloudy day and rain. Cooma, cloudy, showers easing, windy, 10 the top. In Batemans Bay, you've got a partly cloudy day, showers easing and 17. And Bega, partly cloudy, showers 19, while in Griffith, cloudy showers, a top of only 12. Into Victoria, Mildura, cloudy, it showers developing. No, they're not, showers easing. Mildura, cloudy showers easing 18. Swanhill, cloudy showers 15. And Shepparton, cloudy rain 12. In Bansdale, cloudy showers increasing 14. And Horsham, cloudy rain 15. In Warrnambool, you've got a showers expected there and 15. And into South Australia, also 15 with showers, Mount Gambier. Port Pirie, cloudy, showers easing, 16. Ceduna, cloudy, wind easing, 16. Into Tasmania, Noobina, cloudy, a shower or two, 14. Yeovil, cloudy, a shower or two, 15. And Oatlands, cloudy, showers, 11. In the Territory, Darwin, sunny and 30. Into WA, Albany, showers, cloudy, and becoming windy, 15. Bunbury, cloudy, showers, 18. And Karratha, sunny, 24. Newman, morning frost, sunny day, 23. Kununurra, sunny, 33. And Broome, mostly sunny, 29. Here in Harrington and Taree on the mid-north coast in New South Wales, high chance of showers this morning, clearing later, and a top of 19. You're up to date with news, sport and weather. Hold those phones. Album of the week coming up with Jen Mize.
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1: Monday morning, it's album of the week time on Good Morning Country, and with the start of a new week here at Good Morning Country and album of the week, we turn our attention to a brand new album out last Friday from a nine-piece outfit called The Rough and Tumble. But they have a lady up the front who's very well respected in the industry, and so they are known as Jen Mize and The Rough and Tumble. So to chat this week and on this Monday, good morning, Jen Myers.
0: Good morning, Wallace. It's lovely to be here with you.
1: Absolute pleasure. Now, this is not a debut album for you guys, is it?
0: No, our first record came out in 2023. It was like a self-titled album when the band first got together.
1: And you had pretty good success with that because you got two number ones off of that album.
0: Yeah, we did. We got really good love and from the Australian community radio industry, and everyone seemed to really respond, and we were really, really happy with that. And the same record spent like 5 months in the Blues and Roots chart in Australia, and we also got a QMA award for Blues and Roots that year for that record. So pretty good turnout for us. We're stoked.
1: Folks out there in radio land, I do need to advise you, and you'll be aware that my view on Albums of the Week featured has changed over the years. And I was boo-hooed in the early days for going to alternate country. So you're probably going to boo-hoo me now, but I hope not. Listen, you'll be pleasantly surprised, because as my saying goes, we're going to take you on a roller coaster journey. Because included in Jen Myers and the Rough and Tumble, you'll get country, blues, roots, soul, rock, and folk. How do you try and pigeonhole outfits with that style of music? And Jen, have I missed anything out?
0: No, you haven't. You haven't there, Walshy. You know, it's that thing where, you know, people tell us to write what you know and write from the heart and be yourselves. And you know, the people, myself and the guys and gals in the Rough and Tumble, we enjoy music from different genres. But, you know, I grew up on a horse ranch outside of Las Vegas, so I got a bit of country in there as well. So, yeah, we send it to you. And if you dig it, we love that you play it for us. It makes a huge difference.
1: Jen, for the Rough and Tumble, they do alternate at times and vary, and you have comings and goings. But on this project, Tilt, who are the Rough and Tumble? Can you identify them for our listeners?
0: I sure can. Obviously, up front, you have myself. But in the core band, you have Jeremy Edwards, singer, guitarist, teacher at the Dag Sheep Music Station, mentor. He's playing guitar up the front and a lot of those male vocals that you'll hear. That's Jezza. You have Mitch Power, sometimes bass player for Kingswood, player in Ben Mastwick and the Millions, great singer-songwriter in his own right, great guitarist. You have Steve Fernley on drums, been in the country music scene forever, plays with Shano and Andrew Swift and DJ Billy Joe Porter, so he's around. We have Zach Watson on bass, Andy Shrav on keys, Cassie Whitehead on saxophone, and Ben Oldham on trumpet in this band.
1: So that's your nine piece, and it'd be pretty hard taking the Rough and Tumble on the road, wouldn't it?
0: Look, it has its complications. The way we do it to make it stack up for everybody is we have the core four in the band. That's myself, Jezza, Steve, and Mitch. And then we use players from different places to sit in with us. Like last year in Tamworth, we had Damian Caffarella from The Wilds and Catherine Britt and Andrew Swift and sitting in on guitar. And we also had Liam Kennedy Clark from Wickersweet sitting in on keys.
1: Yeah.
0: So, and with Liam and Damian, we also get, you know, vocals from both of them as well. So it's pretty good. And this year at the muster, we got Michael Moko sitting in with us as well.
1: Now, you've co-produced the project with Jeremy Edwards. I'll talk about more on the production side and your journey there down the track, Jen. But right now, very appropriate with there being no actual title to the album Tilt. Turn our attention to track one. And it's a track entitled Shake Something Loose. It's a co-write, yourself and Steve Fernley, isn't it?
0: It is. It was Steve's first co-write ever, and definitely the first one with the band. And we got together and had a weekend, and we wrote two tracks for the record, and this is the first one we did. It's called Shake Something Loose.
1: We'll feature that particular track. Ask our listeners to have a pen and paper handy. We'll give them details down the track. Now they can go direct to get hold of any physical opportunities and also details on how they can download. But right now it's time to feature that track. You have a safe, enjoyable day, Jen, and I will catch up with you tomorrow, Tuesday, God willing.
0: That sounds perfect, Walshy. Thanks so much, mate.
1: On Good Morning Country, here's Jen Mize and the Rough and Tumble and the opening track to our album of the week, the album entitled Tilt. It's an independent release, and here comes Shake Something Loose. Folks, we're going to open up the phones, and that'll give you plenty of time. In fact, about 14 minutes to get your name into the draw. If you're departing top of the hour, thanks for your company. Have a safe day, an enjoyable one. I do hope you can join me again tomorrow morning, Tuesday, from the bunker here in Harrington. But following the featured track, we'll have Dean Perrott with music through the news and weather. Phone lines are open, 0488 677 645. 0488 677 645. And we'll close off at the next news and weather. And we ask no calls during that news and weather. We'll give you the cue to call once again on Good Morning Country.

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2: Good morning, I'm Laura Devoy. A peak body has warned tens of thousands of women will be pushed into crisis if proposed changes to the National Disability Insurance Scheme go ahead. 160,000 people would be kicked off the scheme under the changes as the federal government looks to rein in spending. Disability advocates are rallying in Canberra with a vote expected in Parliament in the coming weeks. The head of Women with Disabilities Australia, Sophie Cusworth, will speak of the reality women will face if amendments are made in an address to the National Press Club today. New borrowing rules have come into effect for self-managed superannuation funds. Shannon Kirkwood has the details.
3: From today, self-managed super funds are no longer able to purchase property using a limited recourse borrowing arrangement. That is the legal structure which has allowed SMSFs to borrow money to buy an asset since 2007. This change targets residential properties. Existing SMSF property loans are grandfathered, and those who exchanged contracts before today and settlement has not yet occurred are not impacted. This change is expected to raise $50 million over 4 years.
2: A new national awareness campaign is being launched to help tackle bullying and other harmful behaviours affecting school-aged children. The Let's Stop Bullying campaign responds to last year's anti-bullying broad review, which found more than one in four students in years 4 to 9 experience bullying regularly. Co-chair of the review, Dr. Charlotte Keating, says the campaign provides a range of resources to help both students and parents.
4: And they're really tailored for students in foundation, primary and secondary, because what we heard and what we know is that the way bullying looks is different depending on age and year level. So the way in which we seek to prevent and respond needs to address that as well.
2: Police are investigating after a woman's body was found in a suitcase by the side of a road in the New South Wales Southern Tablelands. Police were called to the scene near Olin, south of Goulburn, just before 1 p.m. yesterday. The remains are yet to be identified. Forensic examination is underway. Italian divers have discovered a Roman-era shipwreck off the coast of Sicily. Officials say measures will be taken to protect the site while it undergoes investigation. The BBC's Mimi Swaby has the details.
5: The vessel, believed to be more than 2,000 years old, was found piled high with hundreds of well-preserved containers used in Roman times to transport goods, and most commonly, wine. Italy's culture minister said the wreck was one of the most important underwater archaeological discoveries of recent years. It was found by specialist police divers 46 metres deep after a tip-off from fishermen. Local media say the vessel is 21 metres long and 6 metres wide. The site will now undergo further documentation and investigation by experts to determine the nature of the wreck and learn more about its cargo.
2: Turning to sport, Carlton has kept its AFL Finals hopes alive with a 44-point win over St Kilda. The 11th-placed Saints are now 8 points behind the Blues as they fight for a wildcard spot. But they'll likely be without their star, Nazaia Wanganeen-Millerer, who has suffered a hamstring injury. Coach Ross Lyon says he doesn't yet know the severity of the injury.
6: He's a positive person, but hopefully it turns out not too significant.
2: Meantime, Collingwood has secured a wildcard spot with a 19-point win over West Coast, and Gold Coast has snapped its 10-game losing streak with a 11-13-79 to 11-11-77 win over GWS.
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0: No, a bit early, Walshy. You hit the wrong button, son. Good morning. It's Good Morning Country with Walshy on the wireless, pushing the wrong button there. We'll look at the weather for the major centres. Coming up this half hour, we've got a chat with Michael Carpenter, and he scared the bejesus out of me. I can tell you that when I got the information, you'll understand why when I play the interview, and a new single out and about. Folks, it's out tomorrow, and you're asked to pre-save and help out. We'll get back to the album of the week. Hold the phones. I will give you the cue to call.
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0: Well, folks, in Brisbane today, partly cloudy, showers developing, 25. Sydney, partly cloudy, showers easing, windy, and 19. In Canberra, cloudy and rain, 9. Melbourne, cloudy, rain, 14. Hobart, partly cloudy, a shower, 2, 15. In Adelaide, cloudy, showers, 15. Perth, cloudy, showers, 17. And Alice Springs, 0 to 19. Morning frost, sunny day. Meanwhile, here in Harrington and Taree on the mid-north coast of New South Wales, high chance of showers this morning, clearing later. But there are gale-force winds from down, right down near Bega, down all up the coast, on the east coast here, right up through the Gold Coast, etc. So be aware, damaging very heavy winds. We got a top of 19 today.
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3: Good night, Rob.
2: Night, Tim. 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
3: Yeah, okay. Good night, Vince.
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5: 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It's a crime. 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
0: All right, folks, we'll open up the phones right now and you'll have just on 23 minutes to get your name into the draw. The number to call is 0488 677 645, 0488 677 645, and we will close off at the next news and weather. We'll get back to the music mix before that interview with Michael Carpenter.
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0: right across Australia. 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
1: Well, as I do on a regular occasion, but it's been a wee while, it's down to Sydney and to chat with, as I have always said when we chat, one of the busiest men in country music, Michael Carpenter. How the heck are you, buddy?
2: Hey, Walsh, it's great to be here this morning and great to have all the listeners out there paying attention to what I've got to say this morning. I love it.
1: Mate, you got my attention very quickly.
2: How's that, Walsh? How?
1: Well, mate, straight off, let's not muck around. The reason for the chat, a new project, and this one is a Michael Carpenter project with some help from Abby Ferris.
2: Of course.
1: But, mate, we all saw the headline, No More Country Songs, and alarm bells went off. What the hell's happening? He's tossed the overload got to him, workloads have buggered him up, and he can't carry on. What's happening, Michael?
2: Nah, mate, it's one of those things where the story goes that, you know, I was in here doing a session with Abby Ferris, who, you know, I love. It's one of those things where the story goes that, you know, I was in here doing a session with Abby Ferris, who, you know, I love working with.

0: listeners, it says no more country songs, but it's actually just a glorified love song talking about how happy I am in my little world over here.
1: Oh, you've got no idea what a relief that is to hear.
0: I don't know, mate. I reckon there's some people out there going, oh, thank God, he's finally hanging up.
1: mate. I know from the response I get that your musical journey, whatever direction it is very well received now.
0: Thanks,
1: now,
0: mate,
1: one of the good things about Michael Carpenter is, mate, you play every instrument on the release, and you've produced it, engineered it, recorded it, but you haven't listed an outsider, I'll say, to do the lead guitar work.
0: That's right.
1: He's a young man of 17, isn't he?
0: Yep. He's a promising young lad with very good lineage.
1: Well, he's got good genes. Michael, it's your son, Josh.
0: I'm very, very proud to have him on this track, Walshy. He's a talented fella. He's doing his HSC at the moment, but a few weeks ago when we were putting this track together, he's actually a drummer, so he plays drums. But a couple of years ago, he decided he wanted to start to play a little bit of guitar. Anyway, fast forward a couple of years, and he's leapfrogged me on drums and guitar. He's so good, and he's always walking around the house noodling on one of my guitars here. And I just kind of said to him, why don't you play the lead guitar on this track? What you've got to be playing is better than what I'm going to play. And he went, yeah, okay. And he just sat down, and we had a beautiful evening where we were just kind of throwing ideas at each other, and it ended up being a really beautiful thing for us to do. And I'm sure it won't be the last time being and I do stuff together, because he's just a talented fella. I'm really, really proud to have him on there and stuff. He's just kind of like, oh, Dad, I'm going to be on a country single. What's that going to do for my reputation? I went, that's it, you're staying forever now, mate.
1: yes, you've been, had the brush put over you, and you've been...
0: That's right.
1: Hey, Michael, I'm sorry to tell our listeners that it's a song that they'll have to sit down and reflect on, because, well, no, it's not, that's another song. It's an upbeat, good for dancing track. You'll certainly have them wanting to move around the dance floor.
0: Yeah, mate. Look, for me at this point, like, this isn't part of an album project. Me and the Banks Brothers have got a new single that'll be out soon, so we've still got that going on in a kind of just chipping away at sort of fashion. I just wanted to write a song and have a bit of fun. You know, me and Abby, when we put it together, we just kept on talking about making it timeless, so it should feel like it could feel like a classic 90s kind of country rock thing, or a 70s thing, or a contemporary thing, and it should just feel like a good song. So the whole idea of it, as soon as you put it on, people kind of are in straight away. We're straight into the first chorus, and yeah, it's just a feel-good song, upbeat, just all the things you want from a country rock single.
1: Well, it's out tomorrow officially, yes, Tuesday.
0: Very excited, Walshy.
1: It's out through your big radio singles division. And,
0: yep.
1: And mate, we're asking them to pre-save it. They've got overnight. So at midnight tonight, it'll be released. And if they get on now and pre-save, it does make a help. And
0: it does
1: make a
0: difference.
1: It's all part of the big picture.
0: Yeah, absolutely. Makes us feel that little bit of love. It's as I always say to you, Walshy, being an artist is a strange sort of vacuum to be in, and so any sort of enthusiasm or excitement about our projects is very, very well received. So I hope they all like it, and I look forward to getting out in the world. I never tire of the idea of the day before when a single comes out, Walshy. It's a beautiful feeling, very exciting, and I can't wait for this one to be out there.
1: Michael, I'll leave you with this thought that was instilled in me from higher powers in media. They said to me, the job you're doing, media, is ego driven. Without that, your career will fail. And so all people in media are ego driven, or they should be.
0: Yep.
1: And I rightfully pass that over to musicians, because without the response and without the thumbs up and the purchase of tracks, it does help the ego. And if you don't get it, well, you're not going to blossom.
0: Yeah, look, I think that there's nothing stopping me at this point just releasing records because I like doing it.
1: Yeah.
0: It does make a difference when people like you and the listeners out there today do get behind the things that we're doing.

0: you know, it just gives us enough enthusiasm to keep on wanting to do it, I think. And so, yeah, you're right. I think that even though we can deny it all we want that we're doing it for just because we want to do it, yeah, we want people to like it. And that's why we push ourselves to excellence. And I'm very proud of this track. It sounds great. It's a lot of fun. There's a great vibe. Me and Abby had a great time making it, and having my boy involved is cherry on top.
1: Michael, you mentioned the Banks Brothers. So on that big roulette wheel of music for Michael Carmody, what's stopping next for Michael?
0: We've got a Banks Brothers record that's about 80% finished now. We did a lot in the first kind of 5 years of us being together.
1: Yeah.
0: And so we've kind of slowed down a bit now. We're not in a desperate hurry. We've all got kids and busy lives and stuff like that. So we're just chipping away at it. There will be another single out probably late September, early October, which is the Bluegrass song, which is a real beauty. We're just putting the finishing touches on that. It should be finished this week, I think. So it'll be out in the next couple of weeks, I reckon. And maybe an album early next year, whenever we get around to it. But yeah, we're going a little bit slower these days, Walshy, but we're still enjoying doing it.
1: So September-ish, I'll be chatting.
0: September-ish, yeah. Late September, early October, there'll be a Bluegrass single from Michael Carpenter and the Banks Brothers.
1: Good on you, Michael. Mate,
0: cheers, mate.
1: To you, Josh, to Abby, and all your production team.
0: Thanks, mate. I really appreciate
1: being Michael
0: support.
1: Carpenter. well done. I love it. And thank God there will be more country songs.
0: There will be more country songs. I can't help myself.
1: Take care, buddy. We'll give it a spin and ask them to pre-save.
0: Thanks, mate. You're a champion.

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2: Good morning, I'm Laura Devoy. A peak body has warned tens of thousands of women will be pushed into crisis if proposed changes to the National Disability Insurance Scheme go ahead. 160,000 people would be kicked off the scheme under the changes as the federal government looks to rein in spending. Disability advocates are rallying in Canberra with a vote expected in Parliament in the coming weeks. The head of Women with Disabilities Australia, Sophie Cusworth, will speak of the reality women will face if amendments are made in an address to the National Press Club today. New borrowing rules have come into effect for self-managed superannuation funds. Shannon Kirkwood has the details.
3: From today, self-managed super funds are no longer able to purchase property using a limited recourse borrowing arrangement. That is, the legal structure which has allowed SMSFs to borrow money to buy an asset since 2007. This change targets residential properties. Existing SMSF property loans are grandfathered, and those who exchanged contracts before today and settlement has not yet occurred are not impacted. This change is expected to raise $50 million over 4 years.
2: A new national awareness campaign is being launched to help tackle bullying and other harmful behaviours affecting school-aged children. The Let's Stop Bullying campaign responds to last year's anti-bullying broad review, which found more than one in four students in years 4 to 9 experience bullying regularly. Co-chair of the review, Dr. Charlotte Keating, says the campaign provides a range of resources to help both students and parents.
4: And they're really tailored for students in foundation, primary and secondary, because what we heard and what we know is that the way bullying looks is different depending on age and year level. So the way in which we seek to prevent and respond needs to address that as well.
2: Police are investigating after a woman's body was found in a suitcase by the side of a road in the New South Wales Southern Tablelands. Police were called to the scene near Olin, south of Goulburn, just before 1 p.m. yesterday. The remains are yet to be identified. Forensic examination is underway. Italian divers have discovered a Roman-era shipwreck off the coast of Sicily. Officials say measures will be taken to protect the site while it undergoes investigation. The BBC's Mimi Swaby has the details.
5: The vessel, believed to be more than 2,000 years old, was found piled high with hundreds of well-preserved containers used in Roman times to transport goods, and most commonly, wine. Italy's culture minister said the wreck was one of the most important underwater archaeological discoveries of recent years. It was found by specialist police divers 46 metres deep after a tip-off from fishermen. Local media say the vessel is 21 metres long and 6 metres wide. The site will now undergo further documentation and investigation by experts to determine the nature of the wreck and learn more about its cargo.
2: Turning to sport, Carlton has kept its AFL Finals hopes alive with a 44-point win over St Kilda. The 11th-placed Saints are now 8 points behind the Blues as they fight for a wildcard spot. But they'll likely be without their star, Nazeah Wanganeen-Millara, who has suffered a hamstring injury. Coach Ross Lyon says he doesn't yet know the severity of the injury.
6: He's a positive person, but hopefully it turns out not too significant.
2: Meantime, Collingwood has secured a wildcard spot with a 19-point win over West Coast, and Gold Coast has snapped its 10-game losing streak with a 11-13-79 to 11-11-77 win over GWS.
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0: A very good morning to you as you're waking around Australia. Folks, we've closed off our album of the week, and this morning we've got 110 entries. We'll do that draw this half hour. We'll also get back to the music mix on your wireless. But firstly, let's look at the weather around Australia on this 10th day of August.
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0: In Brisbane, partly cloudy, showers developing, 25. Sydney, partly cloudy, showers easing, windy, 19. Canberra, cloudy, rain, 9. Melbourne, cloudy, rain, 14. And Hobart, partly cloudy, a shower or 2, 15. Adelaide, cloudy, showers, 15. And Perth, 17 and cloudy with showers. In Alice Springs, 19 the top today after 0 overnight. Morning frost, sunny day. And into Queensland, Cairns, mostly sunny, 29. Now Townsville and Mackay, both partly cloudy and 27. While Rockhampton, partly cloudy, a shower or 2, 29. Hervey Bay, partly cloudy, showers, 23. And Gander, cloudy, showers, 28. Into New South Wales, Armidale, cloudy, showers easing, 13. Orange, cloudy, rain, 7. Yass, cloudy, showers, 9. And Young, also 9, cloudy and rain. In Cooma, cloudy, showers easing. And windy, atop of 10. In Batemans Bay, partly cloudy, showers easing, 17. And Bega, partly cloudy, showers, 19. While in Griffith, a cloudy day with showers about. And a top of 12. Into Victoria, Mildura, cloudy, showers easing, 18. Swan Hill, cloudy, showers, 15. Shepparton, cloudy, rain, a top of 12. And Bansdale, cloudy, showers increasing, 14. Horsham, cloudy, rain, 15. And Warrnambool, cloudy, showers, 15. Into South Australia, Mount Gambier, also showers and a cloudy day, 15. Port Pirie, cloudy, showers easing, 16. In Ceduna, cloudy, wind easing, 16. Into Tasmania, Nubina, cloudy, a shower or 2, 14. Huonville, cloudy, a shower or 2, 15. And Oatlands, cloudy, showers, a top of 11. In the Territory, Darwin, sunny and 30. Moving to WA, in Albany, showers, cloudy, becoming windy, 15. Bunbury, cloudy, showers, 18. And Karratha, sunny and 24. Newman, morning frost, sunny day, 23. And Kununurra, sunny, 33. Broome, mostly sunny, 29. While here in Harrington, Antari on the mid-north coast, New South Wales, high chance of showers this morning, clearing later, and a top of 19. You're up to date with news, sport and weather. We'll get back to the music mix, folks, before we draw the album of the week. That's coming up, and then we'll get back to the music mix again. It's a musical morning, the remainder of this 10th day of August.
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1: G'day friends, this is Brian Letton saying hi to you all, and I'm enjoying breakfast with Walshy on Good Morning Country.

Brian Latton there and the farming family, and prior to that, the fighting side of me. All right, these people are in the draw for our album of the week from Jim Myers and the Rough and Tumble. Brad and Joy from Horsham are 1 and 2, Lynn and Dennis Gaynder, 3 and 4, Cheryl Whalen and Sinead from Mundubra are 5, 6 and 7, Mavis and Don from Gaynder are 8 and 9, Reg from Alexander is 10. Tommy, Bob and Vera from Bexley, 11, 12 and 14. Rob and Rod, Kayla, Portia and Kyle from Horsham, 15 through to 19. Neville, Barbara, Katrina, Aisha and Brendan from Gaynder, 20 to 24. And Dot from Orange has 25. Ray, Robin and Emma from Oatlands, 26, 7 and 8. And Graham and Zoe Horsham, 29-30. Chris and Janice Bombala, 31 and 2. And Ian, Julian, Robin, Cundletown, 33, 4 and 5. Norm and Trina from Research, 36 and 7. Kayleen from Hastings, 38. Barb from Campbelltown, 39. Lee and Helen from Oatlands, 40 and 41. Ken, Russell and Taisha from South Griffith, 42s, 3 and 4. And Rick and Jackie from Taggarty, 45 and 46. Kathy, Naomi, Geordie and Charlie from Crookwell, 47 to 50. And Kerry, Sue and Alan from Ralston, 51, 2 and 3. Red, Kerry, Scotty, Rick and Carol from Lightning Ridge, 54 to 58. Pete from Lake Eldon, 59. Daryl and Jody from Kybian, 60 and 61. Shaley from Gaynder, 62. Morris from Bateman's Bay, 63. Beryl and Pete from Binjor, 64 and 5. And Alan from Cootaralantra is 66. Barry and Cindy from Port Macquarie, 67 and 8. And Katrina, Patricia, Michael, Max and Deb from Oatlands, 69 to 73. Michael and Sasha from Mossman, 74 and 75. Beck and Lloyd from Kelso, 76-7. And Dennis and Phyllis from Port Pirie, 78-9. Kurt from Gladstone, 80. Brian, Archie, Pam and Norm from Griffith, 81 to 84. And Margaret from Manildra, 85. John, Phyllis and Jeanette from Rokeby, 86, 7 and 8. And Trevor, Heather and Ian from Binaway, 89, 90, 91. Matthew, Rodney and Christopher from Rokeby, 92, 3 and 4. And Andrew and Kim from Dutch and Bagara, 95 and 96. Cam and Lorraine from Horsham, 97 and 8, and Des and Wayne from Helensburg, 99, 100. Helen and Bill from Warrnambool, you've got 101, 102, and Phil from Hogs Flat, 103. Mick, Anne, Mia, and Sienna from Cooma, 104 to 107. Mitch from Port Pirie, 108. And Leon and Jane from Fisherman's Bay are the final two numbers, 109 and 1010. Good luck to each and every one of you. The winning number this morning is 45. 45 has just dropped. Now let's go back here. Rick from Taggarty. Rick, you're the winner this morning. We'll have a copy each morning this week of Jim Myers and the Rough and Tumble Tilt to give away. If you're departing top of the hour, thanks for your company this morning. I hope your day is going to be a nice one and you achieve everything you set out to do. But it is a bit inclement around Australia and a bit cool. Just stay warm and stay dry. Folks, Alan Jackson's catalogue to take us to news and weather.

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2: Good morning, I'm Laura Devoy. Israel says its military will not withdraw from Gaza until Hamas is disarmed. Prime Minister Benjamin Netanyahu announced after a cabinet meeting overnight Israel would reject the US's 15-point peace plan. It mandated Hamas disarm in exchange for the withdrawal of Israeli troops from Gaza. US President Donald Trump announced last month the plan would be completed in stages, but Mr. Netanyahu says he wants Hamas to be disarmed first. AFL club Geelong will hold an emergency board meeting today after being handed a please explain over its concussion waiver. Last week it emerged Jake Colajasny signed a document in 2024 waiving his right to sue the club over future head injuries. The AFL and the AFL Players Association were unaware of the waiver. In a statement issued on Saturday, former club president Craig Drummond, who is chair of the AFL Commission, said the club went too far and apologised for mistakes made. The Australian Bureau of Statistics says more than 1 million Australians have already completed the census. While tomorrow is officially census day, it can be completed early. Most households should have already received a letter in the mail with instructions. A cold front is continuing to affect large parts of New South Wales. A severe weather warning for damaging winds is in place for the ranges stretching from Queensland down to Victoria.
3: With the strong winds moving over New South Wales today, we have a broad severe weather warning current for damaging winds right along the ranges from the Queensland border to the Victorian border, and including Newcastle and the Hunter Valley. Damaging northwesterly winds are possible in those areas through today, peaking in the afternoon.
2: Helen Reid from the Bureau of Meteorology says there is also a risk of blizzard conditions in the Alps and there are some flood warnings in Victoria. Western Australia is moving to improve safety at passive rail crossings. With the details, Shannon Kirkwood.
4: MPs will begin debating a bill in WA Parliament this week, which seeks to legislate measures such as flashing warning beacons and train side lighting. The Union for Train Drivers has argued it won't change motorist behaviour at level crossings. In the past 26 years, over 100 lives have been lost at rail crossings across the state. The debate in Parliament coincides with the start of National Rail Safety Week.
2: Conservation organisation AussieArc is preparing almost 100 juvenile Hunter River and Bell's turtles for release. All of the turtles were laid and hatched at Conservation Arc. Before their release into the wild, they'll be transferred to outdoor habitats to wean off human contact and adapt to full independence. Ranger Caitlin Murphy explains the process.
5: The Hunter River turtles go into the outdoor ponds and the Bell's turtles go into their big tanks. We film these transfers on our phones. In these ponds, human contact is absolutely minimal. Their food changes to items they'd more naturally forage for in the wild. They get accustomed to changes in the environment and weather, and they become more predator aware.
2: Turning to sport, the Canberra Raiders NRL Finals hopes are over after a six-point loss to the Newcastle Knights. The Raiders were just 2 points down when Corey Horsburgh was sin-binned for striking with just 7 minutes remaining. Coach Ricky Stewart was left fuming after the match.
6: Everyone knows that. You're not allowed to do that. It's in the rules. It's been in the rules for the last many, many years.
2: In the other match yesterday, the St. George Illawarra Dragons upset the Cronulla Sharks 24-16. Meantime, the NRL has downgraded Cameron Munster's dangerous contact charge to a fine after a medical report showed Manly Seagulls prop Taniela Paseka's injury was not as bad as first thought.
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0: A very good morning to you as you're waking around Australia. It is Monday morning, the 10th of August, and we're in the final hour of Good Morning Country. Oh, we've got a great music mix for you this morning. We'll get back to that music mix in just a moment, but firstly, we'll look at the weather for the major centres for the final time this morning, weather-wise, firstly.
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0: In Brisbane, partly cloudy, showers developing, 25. Sydney, partly cloudy, showers easing and windy, 19. Canberra, cloudy, rain, top of 9. And Canberra, they probably also could get those winds in there. Be aware. Melbourne, cloudy, rain, 14. And Hobart, partly cloudy, a shower or two, 15. Adelaide, cloudy, showers, 15. And Perth, cloudy, showers, 17. Alice Springs, a sunny day after a morning frost and a top of 19. And here in Harrington and Taree on the mid-north coast of New South Wales, high chance of showers in the morning, clearing later in the day, and a top of 19. It will be back to sunny tomorrow and the day after, but we've just got a little glitch in the middle today. You're up to date with news, sport and weather. The music mix will continue in just a moment with Walshy on the wireless. 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

Daniel O'Donnell and Mary Duff there together. And My Happiness, Top of the World, and Are You Teasing Me? Folks, we are heading to the news and weather as we continue with wonderful music mix. I've gone to Isla Grant now, Isla, and she does a track with Daniel. She does one with Mick Flavin. Then we might be able to pop one in if we've got time on our own.

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2: Good morning, I'm Laura Devoy. Israel says its military will not withdraw from Gaza until Hamas is disarmed. Prime Minister Benjamin Netanyahu announced after a cabinet meeting overnight Israel would reject the US's 15-point peace plan. It mandated Hamas disarm in exchange for the withdrawal of Israeli troops from Gaza. US President Donald Trump announced last month the plan would be completed in stages, but Mr. Netanyahu says he wants Hamas to be disarmed first. AFL club Geelong will hold an emergency board meeting today after being handed a please explain over its concussion waiver. Last week it emerged Jake Colajasny signed a document in 2024 waiving his right to sue the club over future head injuries. The AFL and the AFL Players Association were unaware of the waiver. In a statement issued on Saturday, former club president Craig Drummond, who is chair of the AFL Commission, said the club went too far and apologised for mistakes made. The Australian Bureau of Statistics says more than 1 million Australians have already completed the census. While tomorrow is officially census day, it can be completed early. Most households should have already received a letter in the mail with instructions. A cold front is continuing to affect large parts of New South Wales. A severe weather warning for damaging winds is in place for the ranges stretching from Queensland down to Victoria.
3: With the strong winds moving over New South Wales today, we have a broad severe weather warning current for damaging winds right along the ranges from the Queensland border to the Victorian border, and including Newcastle and the Hunter Valley. Damaging northwesterly winds are possible in those areas through today, peaking in the afternoon.
2: Helen Reid from the Bureau of Meteorology says there is also a risk of blizzard conditions in the Alps and there are some flood warnings in Victoria. Western Australia is moving to improve safety at passive rail crossings. With the details, Shannon Kirkwood.
4: MPs will begin debating a bill in WA Parliament this week, which seeks to legislate measures such as flashing warning beacons and train side lighting. The Union for Train Drivers has argued it won't change motorist behaviour at level crossings. In the past 26 years, over 100 lives have been lost at rail crossings across the state. The debate in Parliament coincides with the start of National Rail Safety Week.
2: Conservation organisation AussieArc is preparing almost 100 juvenile Hunter River and Bell's turtles for release. All of the turtles were laid and hatched at Conservation Arc. Before their release into the wild, they'll be transferred to outdoor habitats to wean off human contact and adapt to full independence. Ranger Caitlin Murphy explains the process.
5: The Hunter River turtles go into the outdoor ponds and the Bell's turtles go into their big tanks. We film these transfers on our phones. In these ponds, human contact is absolutely minimal. Their food changes to items they'd more naturally forage for in the wild. They get accustomed to changes in the environment and weather, and they become more predator aware.
2: Turning to sport, the Canberra Raiders NRL Finals hopes are over after a six-point loss to the Newcastle Knights. The Raiders were just 2 points down when Corey Horsburgh was sin-binned for striking with just 7 minutes remaining. Coach Ricky Stewart was left fuming after the match.
6: Everyone knows that. You're not allowed to do that. It's in the rules. It's been in the rules for the last many, many years.
2: In the other match yesterday, the St. George Illawarra Dragons upset the Cronulla Sharks 24-16. Meantime, the NRL has downgraded Cameron Munster's dangerous contact charge to a fine after a medical report showed Manly Seagulls prop Taniela Paseka's injury was not as bad as first thought.
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0: very good morning to you as you're waking around Australia. You may have slept in, half your luck, but those that are just waking and rising, this is Walshy on the wireless from the bunker in Harrington. Folks, we'll get back to the final music mix on this Monday, the 10th of August. Before we do anything, we've got to look at the weather in WA.
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0: In Albany, showers, cloudy, becoming windy, 15. Bunbury, cloudy, showers, 18. And Karratha, sunny, 24. Newman, morning frost, sunny day, 23. And Kununurra, sunny, 33. Broome, mostly sunny, 29. In Perth today, cloudy, showers, 17. Meanwhile, here in Harrington and Taree on the mid-north coast in New South Wales, high chance of showers this morning, then clearing later this afternoon, a top of 19. You're up to date with news, sport and weather. The music mix beckons, and it's a good little music mix for the final time this morning.
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6: Hi, this is Kevin Sullivan. Thanks for joining me and Walshy on Good Morning Country.

That's Rod Williams and Little Country, Schoolhouse by the Lane. Prior to that one, Darren Coggan and Jenny Kane from the Flying Emus, a brand new single from a forthcoming bluegrass album, and First Light. We opened up with Kevin Sullivan, and Kev's telling us about our piece of the map. Folks, earlier today, our album of the week, Jen Myers and the Rough and Tumble, and we had 110 entries, and number 45 was the winning number. That belonged to Rick at Taggarty. And I'll be back, God willing, tomorrow, and we'll do it again. And every morning this week, including Thursday with Heather from Horkham, she'll have a copy also, but we'll have a copy each morning to give away. I'm going to leave you with Ollie Austin this morning, eyes down and looking, and your next tracks are Ollie Austin. Thanks for your company. Have a safe, enjoyable day, and hope you're not catching a lurgy. I think I'm on the way with one, so better get some stuff into me. We'll work that out overnight. You take care. And Ollie Austin's most popular track.

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2: Good morning, I'm Laura Devoy. Unsupervised take-home assessments could be temporarily banned for HSC students. The New South Wales Education Standards Authority has been asked to examine the use of artificial intelligence and protect student learning. Education Minister Prue Carr has recommended a moratorium on unsupervised assessment tasks while a review takes place. The ban could start as soon as next term. New figures show bulk billing rates are continuing to climb. The national rate rose to 84.1% in the June quarter. Almost four of five patients aged 16 to 64 had their doctor's appointment bulk billed during that time. Health Minister Mark Butler told the ABC the government's target of 90% bulk billing by the end of this decade is ahead of schedule.
3: The bulk billing rate for pensioners and Australians with a concession card is now comfortably over 93% again, so that's terrific for that group of low and fixed income Australians. But the really pleasing thing about the data I've released this morning is that you're seeing the bulk billing rate for people who don't have a concession card, often not on high incomes, that bulk billing rate has climbed dramatically.
2: Three people have been rescued after driving into floodwaters north of Adelaide. Emergency services were called to Hillier near Gawler just before 5am to reports a car had driven into a flooded area. Two occupants of the vehicle had managed to get themselves out through the windows. While police were assisting them, another vehicle drove into the water. The driver was helped to safety, but both vehicles were washed away. Police are reminding Australians not to drive through floodwaters. The weather was caused by a cold front, which is now affecting the eastern states. Helen Reid from the Bureau of Meteorology says the wild weather is not over.
4: There is another cold front on the way, though, reaching Western Australia today and then moving over the South Australian during Tuesday and the eastern states on Wednesday. The next front is not as strong as the current system, but will bring another burst of cold winds and showers falling as snow in the mountains.
2: The Federal Transport Minister has called an emergency meeting after two planes were forced to brake to avoid a collision on the runway at Sydney Airport. Air Services Australia, which is responsible for managing air traffic, has been dealing with staff shortages in recent days. Catherine King's office has asked it to outline a pathway to improve the delivery of services. The nation's peak women's legal body says Australia's national plan to end gender-based violence must recognise legal assistance as a core frontline service. Women's Legal Services Australia estimates it turns away 1,000 women, trans women and non-binary people who are seeking help every week due to under-resourcing. The organisation will join a roundtable discussion with Prime Minister Anthony Albanese and Social Services Minister Tanya Plibersek in Canberra. Chair Elena Rosenman says every woman supported to leave a violent relationship safely is violence prevented from escalating. Turning to sport, Carlton has kept its AFL Finals hopes alive with a 44-point win over St Kilda. The 11th-placed Saints are now 8 points behind the Blues. Saints star Nasiah Wanganeen-Millara suffered a hamstring injury. Coach Ross Lyon says he doesn't yet know the severity.
5: He's a positive person, but hopefully it turns out not too significant.
2: Meantime, Collingwood has secured a wildcard spot with a 19-point win over West Coast, and Gold Coast has snapped its 10-game losing streak with a 11-13-79 to 11-11-77 win over GWS.
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7: Well, good morning and welcome, and this is Sam, and I'm here now till 1 o'clock this afternoon to bring you the weekday music mix, and we'll have an update on the weather. And currently here in Griffith it is 7.9 degrees. Although it feels like just 1.6. We're having showers. We had an overnight low of 5 and we're heading for a high of 12. So, we've had 4.6 millimetres of rain since midnight, and they're predicting up to another 8 millimetres of rain during the course of the day. Humidity is 98%. Dew point is 7.6 degrees Celsius. The wind is from the north-northwest at 28 kilometres per hour. And some wind gusts up to 41 kilometres per hour. Okay, so there's no obviously there's no fire danger rating today. Sunrise, well, the sun hasn't risen because of the clouds, but would have risen at 7 a.m. and the sunset this evening will be at 19 minutes to 6 o'clock. Now let's have a look at the next few days. Okay, so today, yep, showers. Tomorrow, possible shower, low of 6 and a high of 14. Wednesday, showers again, a low of 7 and a high of 15. Thursday, cloudy, a low of 3 and a high of 15. Friday, cloudy again, a low of 5 and a high of 17. Saturday, mostly sunny, a low of 3 and a high of 17. And Sunday, mostly sunny, a low of 4 and a high of 18. So there you have it. You're up to date now with the latest in the national news and also the local weather. And we'll commence our musical journey for this Monday morning, the 10th of August. And as usual, we start off with the Seekers, Isla Grant and Slim Dusty.
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0: Okay, the time now, it is 21 minutes past 9 o'clock, and we'll go straight into requests, and we've got some songs going out to Hanwood, to Kath, and we've got Susie Quattro, Gene Pitney and Jim Reeves. Enjoy them, Kath.
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0: Okay, that was Jim Reeves with Blue Side of Lonesome. That was a final song for Kath out at Hanwood. Now we've got some songs going out to Marlene, and we've got Slim Dusty, Kenny Rogers, and Isla Grand. Enjoy them, Marlene.
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0: Okay, that was Isla Grant, He Walks Beside Me. That was the final song for Marlene. Now the time is 20 minutes to 10 o'clock and we'll continue on with some more requests, and this time going out to Hamlet again, and we've got Sandra and we've got Johnny Horton, The Beatles and Elvis Presley. Enjoy them, Sandra.
1: 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The home of the classic hits of a bygone era, presented to you by Sam.

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0: Okay, that was Elvis Presley with Baby I Don't Care, and that was the final song for Sandra out at Hanwood. Now I've got some songs going out to Mary, and we've got ABBA, George Baker Selection, and Annette Funicello. Enjoy them.
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2: Good morning, I'm Laura Devoy. The federal government is confident its proposed NDIS reforms will pass the parliament. Labor is looking to rein in spending and plans to kick 160,000 people off the National Disability Insurance Scheme. Advocates have called for major changes to the reforms. The head of Women with Disabilities Australia will warn of the effects on women in an address to the National Press Club today. The Australian Human Rights Commission last week urged Labor to hit pause on the bill. Speaking to the ABC, Minister Mark Butler says he's confident it will have the support it needs to pass.
3: Of course, we take all of the evidence seriously. I'm looking forward to the inquiry report being delivered later this week, but I'm still convinced this is the right set of reforms for a critical social program.
2: Geelong will hold an emergency board meeting today following revelations a player signed a concussion waiver which was not declared to the AFL. Jake Colajasny identified himself as the player who signed the document in 2024, which waived his right to sue the club over future head injuries. The AFL, which was unaware of the waiver, has issued the club a please explain. In a statement issued on Saturday, former club president Craig Drummond, who is now chair of the AFL Commission, said the club went too far and apologised for mistakes made. New research has found nearly half of Australians believe local councils should be doing more to combat anti-Semitism. Conducted on behalf of the Combat Anti-Semitism Movement, the research found one in six people have seen or heard of an anti-Semitic incident in their local area, and nearly a third say public attitudes towards Jewish Australians are negative. Waverley Mayor Will Nemesh, whose local area includes Bondi, says council